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Do you think you can do this? What's up? It's Brew. 28% of people think they could actually score a penalty kick against a World Cup goalkeeper. Those are the same people that wake up and they like pull that muscle in their neck and they're sore for a week.

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What's up? 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A new article says if you want AI to stop ruining your brain, don't ask it for answers, ask for hints. 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

0: question he's been dying to ask you. 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
1: Allie, hey, what's up? Answer this on the show today. Have you ever been given an ultimatum or gave one?
2: If I get one more Stanley Cup, my husband said we're going to have an intervention.
1: Oh my gosh. Those Stanley tumblers were everywhere for a bit. Yeah. They just take up so much space. I kind of get it.
2: Yeah, he gets really upset because every morning when he goes to get his Stanley, where he like keeps his coffee, I always hear a crash, and I'm like, oh no, today's the day. He's going to get so mad, and he's always like, you have to get rid of these, but luckily, I'm able to sneak a few. I still get them here and there. Don't tell him.
1: No, I won't. My fiance has them too, and I had the same thing happen. If you ever have one of those drop on your toes, it's over. I mean, they're like titanium. Hurts so bad.
2: Literally, they're a good weapon to have.
1: No, oh my God. Keep one by the bed. That's why I keep one on the nightstand. I keep one in the bathroom. I'm ready.
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1: 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It's Brew talking on the show right now about ultimatums. Have you given one? Have you been given one? 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
2: 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Duh. 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
1: 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What's up? It's Brew about ultimatums. Have you given one? 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
1: Good news coming up next. Yeah, it's all the feels. We're going to get you a story that restores your faith in humanity. Gosh, we need that more than ever. Hang on. That's in minutes. What?

0: 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Here's all the feels.
1: Always love to hear your good news or send me stories you see that make you smile. Shout out to Dustin who sent me this on IG. This is a really wholesome one. A simple conversation between two strangers on a subway turned into something incredible. One woman learned that the other hadn't been back to Puerto Rico in over 50 years because she was afraid to fly. I know so many people that like say that. They haven't traveled because just freaked out by planes and doing the whole process. So the stranger offered to go with her. Their story spread, companies stepped in to help, paid for the trip, and now she finally got to reunite with her family 50 years later. It's a pretty good reminder that a simple hello to a stranger can literally change a life. That's given us all the feels today. Hey, let me get you today's quote. One honest conversation can save months of assumptions.
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1: 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Honestly, nothing. But they are all in the countdown next. Hang out for your top four songs today. It's Brews, Beats. We're counting them down in minutes.

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Somber, your runner-up on the countdown today. Homewrecker, number 2 on Brews Beats. And this song is actually number 1 on Billboard's Pop Airplay chart, making history for Blackpink. Thanks to Jennie and Tame Impala, Dracula, making their group only the 4th in history to produce multiple solo number 1 hitmakers. Thanks to Jennie and Rosé.

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1: Ariana Grande has dropped out of the next season of American Horror Story because of scheduling conflicts with her tour. 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Plus, she's back with her ex, Ricky.

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1: Oh, what's up, Johnny? 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

0: just might. B96, back into Love 'Em or List 'Em today. So she's dating the guy who still hangs out with his ex's family. And it has nothing to do with the girl. He just built the relationship. They've been together for 10 years. Weird or not a deal breaker? What do you think? Hit us up.
1: I understand because I'm actually close to my ex's family, but to the point where we just send each other text messages and photos and like happy holiday text.
0: Yeah.
1: Like there's only enough hours in the day, in the week, in the month, in the year. Why be with someone who's wasting it to be with someone else's family? Like what does that say for their time together?
0: Yeah. So. Well said. What are your thoughts on this? At the Bruce Show, we're calling her back in minutes.

0: 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There's nothing that man can't do on the turntables. DJ Flipside's got your back. Flipside at 5 every afternoon at 5 o'clock for that ride home. If you're stuck in traffic, we'll be in the mix. 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

0: B96, her boyfriend of 4 months still spends weekends and some holidays with his ex's family just because of how close he said he got with them. Deal breaker or not a huge deal? What do you think?
1: I would definitely list him because he's looking for craving family, craving to belong somewhere. I understand that. That's like a deep wound, but I feel like going back to an ex-girlfriend's family is a little strange. He can find family elsewhere.
0: Yeah.
1: Introduce him to your family.
0: Yeah, that makes more sense. Let's spend Thanksgiving with the family that you're dating, actually.

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1: We're into love 'em or list 'em. We got all your feedback for Serena, her boyfriend, who still spends time with his ex's family. He says they were so close. They've known each other for over 10 years. Is it a deal breaker, though? Love 'em or list 'em? We're calling Serena back to let her

0: One date, one story, one big decision. Brew has the juicy details, the good, the bad, and the are they serious? With Love 'Em or List 'Em.
1: Serena, welcome back. We have been talking about your situation for the past day with your boyfriend who still goes to all his ex's family's like get-togethers because they grew up together as families. He loves them so much. And sometimes, I mean, most of the time, you said the ex isn't even there. He just has such strong relationships with this family, which obviously would raise a lot of eyebrows and did for us. But overall, our listeners have decided you should love slightly with boundaries.
2: Okay.
1: Now, what
2: does
1: that
2: mean?
1: You know, I wish I could tell you. Listen, it was back and forth. It was like, they get it. I feel like there was a lot of grace today. I don't know if people had they woke up on the right side of the bed or had the coffees hitting right, but they were like, I get it. Been in long-term relationships with a family's great, but maybe start leaning into new traditions and you can slowly phase this out because you can't do that forever. That's where the boundaries come in.
2: Well, yeah. I mean, am I eventually getting invited to these parties?
1: Oh, my gosh. You know? I can't imagine. That seems like a movie waiting to come out on Netflix, so I wouldn't advise that.
2: Right. Exactly.
1: If you he's a great partner, you like him, we don't think this is a deal breaker is what we're saying, but it is a thing to keep an eye out for. Have those boundaries that, okay, eventually, we have to phase this out.
2: Okay.
1: It's a tough one.
2: You know, that sounds reasonable. I appreciate that. I'll give it a try.
1: Yeah. Go to the next gathering. Try mom's potato salad. If it's that good, maybe it makes sense to stay.
2: You know what? That's a great point.
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1: 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Can't wait. 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

0: 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If you're stuck in traffic, we'll be in the mix. 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

0: 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If you're stuck in traffic, we'll be in the mix. 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

0: It's B96 with Mogan Carla Mornings. What's the silly thing that you or your kid is or was afraid of? 4th of July, remember, it was foggy that night. We went out of our, and we had been telling our daughter, Dahlia, for weeks that we were going to see fireworks. And she always sees fireworks, like, at the beginning of, like, a Disney movie or something. She's always like, fireworks, fireworks.
1: And so we're beautiful.
0: Like, coming up, we're going to have fireworks on the 4th of July. And so she's like, fireworks. She's so excited about fireworks. So 4th of July comes, right? And you know the story. It was foggy. We had gone over to the museum campus over there by
1: the planetarium.
0: By the planetarium and the aquarium and all that, and we found a good place to sit, and we thought, yeah, it's foggy, but these fireworks are going to power through. They're huge.
1: Why is it such a good place to sit? Why isn't anyone outside? Because couldn't see anything.
0: There was a million people over there, too, and everybody was waiting and waiting, and like, I think everybody sort of low-level thought, we'll see something, even if it's a little blurry. And then the fireworks started late, and we saw nothing.
1: Right.
0: But we could tell that it was a show, because you could hear it. And so it was a little bit of a disappointment that night. And then...
1: But your daughter didn't know it was a disappointment. She just thought fireworks was us going outside.
0: Well, and well, also on the way back to the car, we were walking by Grant Park, and there were people like blasting off fireworks right there. And that was less fun, because it was so loud and kind of freaking her out. And little did we know at that point, I think there was a little bit of trauma being put into her because the fireworks had become scary that night. But she kept talking about fireworks, fireworks, fireworks. And so we thought, you know what? Navy Pier does fireworks on Wednesday nights at 9 and on Saturday nights at 10. Let's go another night that's not 4th of July. And so we went to Belmont Harbor and we're like, cool, there's not a whole lot of people out here. We get a great view of Navy Pier. We're going to see the fireworks and it's going to be amazing. So we packed the family up. We go get ice cream at Jenny's real quick. And then we head to, we made a whole evening.
1: Oh, you made a thing. Oh,
0: yeah. And we brought our, you know, chairs and everything. And we went and sat down and waited for the fireworks. And here they come. Boom, boom, boom, boom. And it's beautiful coming up over Navy Pier. And we're, you know, a few miles away, but we could still see it really well. We could hear it a little bit. And we look over towards our sweet 2.5-year-old daughter, and she has covered her eyes and does not want to see the fireworks anymore. She now hates it because I think she got spooked on the 4th of July because there were fireworks that were just too close and too loud.
1: Oh, she was trying to be so brave for you guys.
0: Yeah. And so she didn't cry. She just covered her eyes and looked down, and we were like, oh, you look, they're pretty. And we're like calling out the colors. We're like, they're orange and blue and red. And she's no interest.
1: She did not care.
0: The whole show went by and it ended, and then she kind of peeked up and we're like, it's okay, the fireworks are done. And so we're like, yo, we came out here for you.
1: For you. Yo, there's a, not only you came out there for her, the preparation of it all was at the very least 2 hours.
0: Yeah, it was a whole thing, you know. Whatever, she got to have some ice cream that night.
1: Yeah.
0: And then she wanted to watch videos of fireworks.
1: But not the actual fireworks.
0: But not the actual fireworks.
1: Okay, to be fair, I was afraid of fireworks when I was little, and it didn't go away for a long time.
0: Oh, but you're good now, yeah?
1: Oh, yes.
0: Okay.
1: But I get it, though. Fireworks can be scary when you're a kid, and then when you're grown up, you're like, oh, wait, this is actually so fun.
0: So what is that thing that you or your kid is afraid of? Grandma Debbie... Okay, so this is actually kind of interesting. So this isn't like fireworks or anything like that. This is a current fear of yours.
2: Well, I'm still afraid, yes, to this day. It happened when I was 5, the original thing. So when I go into bed or into the other room, I have to make sure the shades are shut all the way. They can't even be open to crack because I feel like there's someone peeking in at me. So my mom used to come into my room and find I was like sleeping underneath my pillow. My head was under the pillow. And she asked me one day why, and I told her, someone's looking through the window. So she figured out when I was 5, the babysitter was babysitting us and her boyfriends and friends came and pounded on the window and she was really scared. So it made me really scared. So I think to this day, right, that it's still there. So when I, even now, when I go into the other room at middle of the night, make sure the shades are shut all the way so no one can peek in at me.
0: That's interesting. And so I've learned from my wife, who is a psychologist, that there are like big traumas that you have in your life, obviously deaths and like big traumas.
1: Yeah.
0: And there's what they call little T, like it's a rapper. There's little T traumas.
1: Yeah.
0: And it's things like this that it'll stem from something that's actually relatively small, but it'll stay with you forever, especially if you're like 5. That's crazy. Well, yeah. And that is kind of creepy. Somebody looking through the shades and the babysitter, what's wrong with this babysitter letting her friends come over?
2: And why was she scared if she knew who it was? You know what I mean? Because I, being a 3 or 5 year old, I had no idea it was her boyfriend.
1: Oh.
0: That's nice.
2: And then when my parents came home, we found out that it was her boyfriend and his friends that were pounding on the window.
0: Yeah.
1: This is a very, like, valid fear, though.
0: I'd be so mad at the babysitter.
1: Yeah.
0: Yeah. Well, and now you're Grandma Debbie now. You've had some years to consider this, and this is still a bit spooky to you. Understood. Well, thank you for that.
2: Yeah, it is.
0: Yeah.
2: Thank you. Have a good day, everyone.
0: All right, you
1: Bye.
0: Too.
1: Bye. Logan Carla mornings. Come along for the
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0: So we're sharing that my daughter is terrified of fireworks. She was really excited about the fireworks, but now she's spooked.
1: Probably because she saw them being lit from cars on Lakeshore Drive.
0: Yeah, and that'll do it. And it was, we were just too close to them and too loud. And now she's like, nope, nope, nope, nope, nope. Melina in Chicago. So what is it that you were afraid of?
2: Hi. So when I was little, I was afraid of thunderstorms. Like, I would cry so bad.
0: Oh, yeah.
2: So to get over it, yeah. So to get over it, my dad decided to have me sit out on the porch in my little toddler chair during a thunderstorm, and I had to sit through the whole storm.
0: Oh.
2: Did
0: that help, or did it make it scarier? I guess it depends on your approach.
2: It actually did help, but as a kid, I thought this was crazy.
1: Exposure therapy.
0: Exposure therapy, for sure. I've tried to take the approach with my daughter and the thunderstorms of like, oh, this is so exciting. This is so cool. Oh, look, it's rain. Ooh, thunder. You know what I mean?
1: Yeah,
0: like,
1: yeah,
0: I try
1: yeah.
0: to make it like it's exciting and not like, ah.
1: Yeah, my dad would do the same thing. He'd be like, oh my gosh, we got to go outside and look at the thunderstorm. And then yeah. we'd hide under the car and look at the clouds.
0: Yeah, but I understand, like, for little kids, loud noises like that, if you don't know what that is, think about it. You don't even know because
1: no.
0: you're a little kid. You haven't been around that long. You're like, what the hell? It feels like the end of days.
2: Yeah. Well, my dad is an ex-Marine, so he didn't sugarcoat anything.
0: Yeah, I believe it. Oh, I love it.
1: He said, grab your toddler chair. You're sitting outside in the rain.
0: Yep. Well, thank you for that story, and have a great day, Melina.
2: You too. Thanks, guys.
0: Bye.
1: Bye.
0: Alma's on the north side, and your kid is afraid of...
3: car washes.
0: Oh.
1: Oh, like the kind that you put your car in?
3: Yeah, like literally like a regular car wash.
0: Yeah.
3: It just started when he was like a baby, and we just found out like he was afraid he would cry. And so now we kind of use that as like a punishment.
0: Oh my God,
3: so if
0: Alma.
3: If he's being bad, we'll be like, we're going to go take you to the car wash.
1: Oh!
0: And he's like, no!
1: That's good parenting right there.
0: Is it?
1: Yes.
3: Yeah.
0: You know, I remember when
3: he's
0: I was
3: like obsessed with it, though.
0: Yeah, I know. When I was a kid, there was a haunted car wash near us, and during the Halloween season, they would like put like, you know, I guess like, what do you call them? Actors or whatever
1: inside.
0: In there and all kinds of decorations and stuff. And they would
1: spooky.
0: Make it orange and black and spooky. And what a great way to get you to wash your car. Well, you know, I do like that. And I understand why that could be spooky for kids. Do you have like a moonroof or a sunroof?
3: No, we don't.
0: That would make it even scarier.
3: Regular windows.
0: Yeah.
3: I know.
1: The windows are enough.
3: He likes them, but he hates them at the same time. Like, he'll watch them on YouTube, but then when he's, like, being bad, I'm like, okay, I'm going to take you to the car wash. I'm like, no, no, no. So,
0: oh, wow.
3: I don't know if he's afraid or not now.
1: I think when kids are watching stuff that they're normally afraid of on TV, they're like, oh, it's behind the screen. I'm safe.
0: Yeah.
1: but
0: when it's in real life, it's a little bit scary. Well, thank you for that, Alma. Have a great day, okay?
3: Thank you. You guys, too.
0: All right. Bye. Ashley in Hammond, Indiana, part of the Moog and Carla Mornings Mafia. So this isn't your kids, but this is your niece. And he was afraid of?
4: She was afraid of a friend of ours. I don't know. We had an older friend who would come over quite a bit and just kind of like...
0: What was his name?
4: Out, help my husband, Larry.
0: Old man Larry.
1: Larry. Scary Larry.
0: Scary Larry.
4: He would say, oh my gosh, Scary Larry is exactly what we called him. He would come across the street and she would have a complete meltdown before he could get to our yard. She would, I mean, I don't know how to explain it. It was like she saw the devil walking.
0: You know what? That's how my daughter was when she met my brother.
1: She got bad vibes.
0: Well, and my brother is not as dashing as me. No, I'm just kidding.
1: No, you're not.
0: He just has a, like, kind of an untamed beard.
1: Yeah.
0: And he's a little bit taller. And I think she was like, this is frightening.
1: She's like, I'm scared.
0: Yeah. And then he like, fed into it. And he's like, she hates me. She hates me. And I'm like, okay, bring it down a notch.
1: She doesn't know you.
0: Yeah. All right. Thank you, Ashley.
4: Well. You guys have a good one.
0: All right,
1: you too.
0: Love you, bye. You know what? The world can be a scary place when you're a kid. All of it's new.
1: Because you don't know a lot of it. Because even if you've like never seen a snake in real life, you see one scary movie and it's like, oh,
0: game
1: I'm
0: over.
1: Forever going to be afraid of this. Clowns, snakes, sharks. Have you watched Jaws?
0: Yeah. So Annalise is in Libertyville and she is afraid of sharks still as an adult because she saw Jaws as a kid.
1: Valid fear.
0: And yeah. And you know what? Sharks, we should be afraid of them.
1: Don't you have a brother-in-law that was bit by by a shark once?
0: No, but I know there's somebody that used to work in our company that got bit by a shark, and she was on TV about it. Oh. Yeah, she has a whole. They did like a reality TV show about her.
1: Oh my gosh, spooky.
0: Yeah, pretty crazy. Stay away from sharks.
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0: Smoag, Carla, Ahmad, the amazing.
1: Hey.
0: Look at that. It's Friday, and it's a beautiful, clear, sunshiny morning.
1: Why lie to the people?
2: At least it would be if you haven't looked outside yet and you want to be gaslit.
0: No, it's worse than yesterday morning, actually.
1: Yeah. It feels like it, yeah.
0: Yeah. All right. Fine. But it is Friday.
2: Yeah, that's like the good part about it is that hopefully you get the weekend off and you could stay indoors.
0: Mm-hmm.
2: Yeah. I'm a little curious as to what the smoke is going to mean for
0: all the things this
2: everything,
0: weekend.
2: Everything, because I know that I was signed up to do the Stan's Donut 10K.
0: Ooh, yeah.
2: In the morning with my friend who has asthma.
0: Oh, yeah.
1: Oh.
2: Yeah, and then the house run at Soldier Field also, the 5K, Sunday morning with Ahmad.
1: Yeah.
2: Doesn't have asthma, but I don't know if his lungs can handle all that.
0: I was going to say, Ahmad, how

0: you feel about that? Or be honest, is there a little part of you that's like, it'd be dope if we didn't have to do that?
1: No. Because I want to beat your time.
0: Okay.
1: Mm-hmm. Okay, and
0: so
1: I will.
0: Ahmad assumes that he can beat my time when I did a 5K mm-hmm. with no preparation just because he is younger.
1: Mm-hmm. Yes.
2: Just because he has the knees of a 27-year-old, he said.
1: Mm-hmm. And I'm going to put my mind to it. I'm going to carb load. I'm going to hydrate.
0: So why is the first thing that you bring up like the most fun part about this whole thing?
2: Carb load.
0: I'm going to carb load. I'm
1: going to eat a bunch of pasta. Yeah. It's so bad.
2: That's fair.
0: You know what? Yes.
1: Yeah.
0: Eat that pasta.
1: Mm-hmm,
0: yeah.
1: Mm-hmm.
2: You deserve. You've
1: Thank
2: earned
1: you.
2: It.
1: Mm-hmm. Thank you.
0: Well, yeah. So so you're doing two 10Ks this weekend.
2: 10K and a 5K.
0: Okay. So the house run, you're going to do the 5K.
2: Yeah. There's only a 5K version of that, I think.
0: Oh, okay.
2: Yeah.
0: They didn't have 10Ks worth of DJs bumping.
1: Yeah.
0: Fair.
2: That would probably cost them about 10K.
1: Yeah.
2: But, I mean, it's just not looking like it's going to clear up.
0: It does not look like run weather.
2: No.
1: I heard Friday midnight, but don't quote me on that.
2: I heard Friday midnight, too, from, like, someone I trust.
1: Mm-hmm.
2: But
0: I think it depends on the winds, because if the winds blow from one direction, we get more smoke. If winds blow from another direction, it blows it out of here.
2: Right.
1: Oh.
0: So I guess we are subject to at the mercy of the winds.
2: Are the fires still going?
0: Yeah.
2: Oh, like pretty bad?
0: Yeah.
2: Oh,
0: I guess they're like really bad.
2: Oh, gosh.
0: So, yeah, it's not.
1: This city, man.
2: Oh.
0: This has nothing to do with Chicago.
1: No, I move here. It's cold as hell. Then it gets hot. Then it rains a lot.
0: Don't
1: now
0: blame
1: we got
0: the fires on Chicago. This is Canada.
2: This is Canada's doing.
1: Mm-hmm.
2: Not that we're blaming the people of Canada, just Canada in general.
1: All right. Someone online said it's like Canada farted and they're fanning it at us.
0: It is.
1: It really is.
0: And you know what? I was going to go to Roscoe Village Burger Fest this weekend. And I'm still intending on going to Roscoe. I'm supposed to be one of the judges for the Burger Fest.
2: They posted, though.
0: Yeah.
2: They said that they are going to keep an eye on the weather or on the smoke.
0: Oh, did they post?
2: Yeah.
0: Oh, I didn't see this.
2: Oh, yeah. Because we follow them from the B96 Instagram.
0: Yeah.
2: And I saw it yesterday at like 6 that they were going to be monitoring whether or not they don't. Because it's Friday, Saturday, Sunday, right? The Burger Fest.
0: Mm.
2: And they were going to monitor whether or not they were going to open today. And I don't think that they should.
0: Yeah.
2: Because I want my burger charred, not my lungs.
0: Well, exactly. That's the thing. So they closed Belmont, where Burger Fest happens in Roscoe Village today. The Burger Fest is already hard to breathe because
2: there's so much
0: charring those burgers out there. Like, it is a little bit like when you walk through there, and you know. So just don't plan on breathing if you go to the Burger Fest. But also, shout out to Burger Fest, and thank you for having me out as a judge.
2: Oh, I mean, absolutely. And this is not like a dig at them.
0: No,
2: again, it's not their fault.
0: This is Mother Nature. Is it Mother Nature? I'm not quite sure whose responsibility this is, but
2: it's wildfires.
0: Yeah. Just depends on how they were set, because sometimes they naturally occur, and sometimes there was an a-hole who set them.
2: Yeah.
1: Mm.
0: Let's hope that that's not the case, because that is very rude.
2: I just don't understand the want and or need to create a natural disaster so grand that it's going to like impact the economy of your neighboring country.
0: Yeah. Well, yeah, I mean, think about the California wildfires of last year.
2: Oh my gosh.
0: That those were set by a guy, by just a dude. And
1: I had no idea.
0: Oh, yeah. And it impacted so many people. I mean, people's homes were eliminated.
1: Wow.
0: I mean, remember
2: they were
0: evacuating parts of Los Angeles and like neighboring areas. Like, that was crazy.
1: I thought that was naturally occurring. That's crazy.
0: No, that was like somebody was like, let me start a problem. And they sure did.
1: Wow.
0: Yeah. So let's hope that that's not the case. You know, I tend to believe that most people at their core, maybe I'm naive, most people at their core are like good and not like the type to start a fire.
1: Right.
2: No, I'd like to think that too.
0: Yeah.
2: So, like 6 out of 10.
0: So let's just hope that Mother Nature is the a-hole here.
2: Mm-hmm. Yeah. Don't say that about her.
0: If you're listening, Mother Nature,
1: I don't actually
0: mean that.
2: Don't talk about her like that because she has the power to.
0: In fact, Mama Nature, I really respect you and what you do for us. So thank you.
2: Thanks.
0: Who's up? 877-591-9696. What are your tentative plans this weekend that may be ruined by the smoke?
2: Oh, yeah. We can talk about it and be sad together and or. plans that you're excited you don't have to go through with anymore.
0: I know.
2: That works too.
0: You know what? That's a good question. What are you getting out of?
2: Yeah, I'm not itching to run 10 miles.
0: Oh, yeah, that's a good point. 877-591-9696. Call and join the show. It's Moog and Carla Mornings on B96, the Rhythm of Chicago.

0: B96 with Mogan and Carla Mornings and Team No Sleep. Let's welcome back Kaylee from Joliet. Kaylee, what are you missing out on this weekend?
1: Good morning, guys.
2: Good morning.
1: That 99 and Beyond concert that they're doing in Tinley Park this weekend. Oh. I was so looking forward to that.
0: What is 99 and Beyond? I don't even know about this.
1: You didn't, it's just a whole bunch of bands from like the early 2000s.
0: So it's, it's like, this is why I don't know about it. It's Creed, Bush, Limp Bizkit, and Cypress Hill.
2: Oh, okay. So very much early.
0: Well, 99 and beyond.
2: Early 2000s.
1: Carla are too young. You guys are too young. Mo gets it.
0: You know what? I get it. And I did go through a little bit of like a Limp Bizkit phase. Very brief. Mm-hmm. When I was in like, I don't know, ninth grade or something. Where I was like, Limp Bizkit.
2: I mean, Limp Bizkit is a funny name.
3: Yeah, I was about to say that. Yeah.
0: They're like one of those bands that's like the cross between rock and hip hop. Kind of like Cypress Hill and kind of like the Beastie Boys. But I liked them better than either of those bands.
3: Are they hands up or hands down? Is that them?
0: Maybe.
2: Okay. One more time, just because I'm not
3: up or hands down.
0: Probably, yeah.
2: I just wanted to confirm.
0: Limp Bizkit. Yeah, they talk like that.
3: Yeah.
2: Oh, this was that era of music.
0: Yeah.
2: I'm just kidding. I have no idea what we're talking about. I just really want to do that voice.
0: It was an era, wasn't it, Kaylee?
1: It was. Look it up, Carla.
0: Who were you most excited about seeing at this 99 and Beyond show?
1: Limp Bizkit.
0: It's such an interesting because it's Limp Bizkit and Cypress Hill and then Creed.
1: Yeah.
0: Isn't Creed
1: so weird, right?
0: What's one of the Creed songs? I can't think of it right now because there's other music playing, but they're like kind of like Nickelback, like
2: look at this graph.
0: Look at this graph.
3: That's Nickelback, babe.
0: You're thinking Photograph, but that vibe. Sure.
1: Fire. Yeah. They sing Higher.
3: Can you take me higher? Oh, you're going to be turned up, Kaylee.
2: Yeah. Oh, I am really sad that... Have they canceled it?
0: But
1: I'm not risking it.
0: What day is that? Oh, it's all weekend. So
1: Saturday
0: it's
1: and Sunday.
0: Saturday
1: and
0: Sunday, yeah.
2: I'm not going to lie. I wouldn't risk it either.
3: Nah.
2: It's just, it's bad outside. And I would hope... And I know that it costs a lot of money, a lot of time, and a lot of, like, preparation to do these events, but I would hope that they would care about, like...
0: The safety of the people.
2: Yeah.
0: You know, I saw people on my way home yesterday. People were still out running on the lakefront. Like, I was like, you know, this isn't as healthy as you might think it is.
2: At that point, natural selection.
1: Yeah. I just saw a guy riding a bike. I'm like, what are you doing?
0: Well, this time of day, I would suggest some people need to ride their bike to get to work.
2: Right.
0: So I give a little bit of grace.
2: I give grace there, too.
1: That's fair.
0: You know,
1: if you're
0: going for a run.
2: Yeah, why?
0: Yeah, skip that. Go to a gym or just stay home.
2: Or stay home. You can skip one run. You're going to be okay.
0: Do some jumping jacks in your living room.
2: Yeah, because, there's no need to cause more health issues for yourself.
0: Well, Kaylee, we got to run. We're way late. But have a great Friday. Happy Friday.
3: Bye, Kaylee.
2: Happy Friday, Kaylee.
1: Bye.
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0: she's a sexy chick.
1: It's B96 with Mogan Carla Mornings, and the update on this smoke situation.
2: Oh, you have one?
1: I will say I was watching one of the local TV stations. The meteorologist said that this was like the worst air quality that he has seen in his lifetime.
3: Oh, that's not good.
1: So that is something. And if you're in the city of Chicago, it's actually a little bit better than in like the northwestern burbs, is where the air quality was the worst at one point. Mm-hmm. So these numbers were like right now it's 383, and that means hazardous here in the city.
2: Yeah.
1: It was like 847 somewhere last night in the burbs.
2: Man. I thought the highest was 500.
1: No. No, it went up to like 840 something, which I think is like some sort of like particles per square unit of air or something like that.
2: Oh my gosh.
1: Yeah, it is not good.
2: Is everyone okay?
1: Okay. Yeah. Yeah, if you're listening right now, is it okay? I was driving yesterday. Somebody had DM'd us, or somebody on our Instagram Live yesterday was like, oh, the radio station sounds weird and staticky. Is it because of the air? And I was like, I don't think it works that way. Because normal like rain and stuff doesn't impact our signal.
3: Right.
1: And I was driving home yesterday. And I was listening to B96, and it was like, and I was like, oh, please don't go away.
2: Oh my gosh, no. But also, they're like doing all those, they're doing so much reconstruction here. What if they like...
1: That's true. That's probably part of it.
2: What if they pulled a cable they weren't supposed to?
1: They did. We don't have a TV anymore. They're remodeling our building, and we saw somebody just yanking on cables yesterday, and I was like, ooh, I wonder what that's about. And now we don't have a power to our television.
2: We don't have TV. We don't have a clock. So if we talk for too long, you call us, you say, hey.
1: Shut up. Actually,
2: it's been 5 minutes.
1: can you do us this solid? And if you're listening right now, I'm putting this responsibility on you.
2: Uh-oh.
1: For some reason, B96 goes away and you can't hear us. Can you let us know?
2: Yeah.
3: Oh, yeah, yeah.
1: Because we'll just be sitting here. We might not know. We'll just be sitting here talking to nothing.
2: Literally call us or DM us on Instagram at B96 Chicago, but please tell us.
1: Yeah. Because if we're not on the radio, I don't want to be sitting here working.
2: Right.
1: We could be scrolling.
2: We could simply go home.
1: But let's stay on the air because
2: that's our job.
1: Yeah. Yes. Anyway, it's Mogan and Carla Mornings. Stay safe out there. I hate to be this guy, but protect yourself in some way. Wear a mask. I don't
2: know. Yeah. And you know what? I will say I was getting spaghetti yesterday.
1: Oh.
2: Thanks. And
1: as I was
2: walking across the street to grab it, I was like shuffling over because I didn't want to be outside, but I noticed so many people wearing masks and I was really proud. So.
1: Yeah. All right, good. It's Mogan and Carla Mornings. It's B96.
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0: When did you forget somebody's name?
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0: Call us and share the story at 877-591-9696 because this has happened to Ahmad, the amazing here. But in Ahmad's case, it happened with a family member. It's B96. It's Moe and Carla Mornings. Tell us the story.
1: Dude, that's so bad.
2: It's my own nephew, which is even worse.
1: Ahmad!
2: Listen, it's from my dad's side of the family. Me and my sister, we're trying to reconnect. We're trying to, like, bridge that gap. And she's like, hey, I'm in Chicago. She's a flight attendant, by the way.
0: Okay.
2: So she was like, I'll have a little downtime. Do you want to go to lunch? I was like, heck yeah. I was asking Carla for recommendations. So we go to Pizza Portofino. And we're talking, and I know she's going to bring him up. I looked on the Facebook beforehand.
0: You can't find the name?
2: I can't find the name. She's like, my baby boy. I'm like, what is his name?
0: You can't just be like, how's your kid? Generically.
2: I was like, how's my little nephew doing?
0: Oh.
2: You know?
1: Yeah.
2: And so I just like kept awkwardly trying to figure out his name through the conversation. And then I noticed he was her screensaver. I was like, oh, look at him. She's like, yeah, that's my little Gabe. And I was like, oh, thank God, finally.
0: Oh, so his name is Gabe. And now you'll never forget.
2: I'll never forget Gabriel, Gabe. That's my little nephew. Yeah. Love him to death, even though I didn't know his name.
0: Do you think she was able to detect that you didn't know?
2: Like, it almost felt like she was playing a game. Mm. Because I kept, like, bringing it up.
1: Yeah.
2: And then she kept just not saying his name.
1: Right.
2: I was like, are you messing with me right now?
1: She probably could tell that you had no idea what his name was.
2: But she knows the context. We don't talk that much, but we're trying to fix that.
0: Yeah.
2: But I completely forgot my only nephew's name.
0: Yeah.
1: How many hours into the dinner do you think it took you to finally figure out his name?
2: It was like, we had like two drinks by then, babe. We were in deep.
0: So you're deep in conversation.
2: Yeah.
0: What is this kid's name?
1: If you had had one more drink, you would have said, so what's that guy's name?
2: Honestly. It would have gotten to that point.
0: Yeah. You know what? Sometimes though that happens and you're like, man, you're just drawing a blank and you're like, what is this person's name?
2: Yeah. And my own nephew, I felt bad.
1: Yeah. Yeah. And you know what? That one's pretty bad. At least you don't have like the best relationship with the mom. So like it makes it a little bit more okay.
2: Yeah.
0: Right. Yeah. And but I think maybe, and she probably, you guys don't have to have the conversation, but she's aware that you guys aren't so close either.
2: Right.
0: Like you should have quizzed her on people in your life. Do you think she knows Issa's name?
2: Exactly. That's what I was about to say. Like, I should have been like, do you know my boyfriend's name?
1: Okay. Can I be honest?
2: Uh-huh.
1: Your boyfriend versus a family member nephew.
2: Okay.
1: It's not the same, babe.
0: Yeah, you're right. I'm throwing ideas out there to even the playing field. But
2: no, but I was there with you, Moke. I was there.
1: Of course you were. It was on your side.
2: Okay, yes.
1: Yeah. But at least you know now, Gabriel.
2: Gabriel, my lovely nephew.
0: All right. Well, you know what? This happens to people. Sometimes you see somebody and you're like, ooh, I should know their name.
1: Okay. You know what? At the risk of getting in trouble.
0: Oh.
1: I don't know a lot of our coworkers' names.
2: Oh, same.
1: Oh, yeah. So sorry.
0: Well, so we're on two different floors here. The people on the 10th floor, sometimes we just got to take a shot in the dark.
1: I only know the name of like six people on our floor.
0: This has happened
1: I'm sorry.
0: This has happened to me multiple times lately where I have approached somebody and said their name and just hope for the best.
1: Oh, no. Why do you think I call everyone Diva?
0: Oh, that's smart.
2: Oh, that's good.
1: Because I cannot remember any. And it's so awkward when you don't know someone's name. If you're listening,
0: I can't pull off Diva.
1: Hey, what
0: can my equivalent be?
2: Buddy.
1: Friend. Bud.
2: Yeah, yeah.
1: Pal.
0: Hey there.
1: Muchacho. Don't do that.
2: Don't do muchacho.
1: Don't do that. I'm not giving you permission.
0: I kind of like muchacho.
1: Muchacha and muchacho. But like, okay, if you're listening and you've ever been in a situation where like
0: you've just forgot somebody's name,
1: you don't remember a person's name,
0: and you panicked,
1: what did you do?
0: Yeah, what happened? 877-591-9696. Call us and share the story. I mean, Ahmad forgot his own nephew's name, his own blood relative.
2: Well, hey,
0: you got nothing.

0: B96 with Moe and Carla Mornings and Ahmad the Amazing, who forgot his own nephew's name.
1: I know it now. That's the most important thing.
2: Ahmad the Amazingly forgetful.
0: Yeah, and in Ahmad's defense, you know, it's one of those things where him and his sister are not all that close. You don't talk very often at all.
1: Right, right.
0: And they linked up to have some lunch while she was in town. And
2: yeah,
0: he was,
2: but he's your only nephew.
1: Okay, and I like all the Facebook pictures of him looking cute in his little toddler outfits. I just don't know his name.
0: That's a good point. He's your only nephew. There's a moment where you're like, I became an uncle.
1: Yeah.
0: This is significant.
1: Yeah.
2: I became an uncle to that guy.
0: Yeah.
1: That Gabe. Guy. To Gabe.
0: There he is.
2: Oh, so cute.
0: Yeah. So we want to know, when did you forget somebody's name and you were sitting there like, oh God, I got egg on my face because they could tell that I don't know the name. Jacob is in Orland Park. And

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2: You know, and
3: brilliant strategy.
2: Playing, yeah, thank you. Thank you. I end up playing Sherlock Holmes. I don't remember.
3: Do you remember that person's name now?
2: No.
3: No.
4: Do you do the thing where, like, you meet somebody and, like, you don't know if you've met them before, so you just go, like, nice to see you?
2: Yes.
4: I always feel like the moment someone says, nice to see you, to me, that's a flag that says they have no idea whether or not we've ever met.
3: They don't remember if they've ever seen you
4: yeah,
3: before in their life.
4: Yeah. But look, we've all been there. No, that's a really interesting story.
2: Yeah. Like a lot of stuff in life, the secret is don't panic. You know, don't panic and just play with it. Like,
3: don't
2: oh,
3: panic.
2: Yeah, man, I'll yeah. see ya.
4: I sometimes will go, I'll just like put it out there and go, I'm sorry, I'm the worst. And I hate to say it, I forgot your name. You know what I mean?
3: I've done that before yeah. too. And when people forget my name, I give so much grace because I'm like, you don't need to know who I am. But if we've met four times.
4: No, you know what? You're right. At a certain point, you go, no, we've met.
3: It's rude.
4: Yeah.
3: On
4: yeah.
3: the fourth time, I'm going to be like, we've met many times, Diva.
4: Yeah, I agree with that. Well, thank you for that.
2: Yeah, thank you guys for having me.
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3: All right, so this is the part of the show on Fridays where we tell you all the amazing things that are happening in Chicago and in the burbs over the weekend. And this weekend, everything comes with an asterisk.
2: Because it's all tentative. Tentative on the smoke we see outside.
3: Everything is a little bit tentative. And yeah, it's because, the world is burning.
2: Yeah.
3: So a lot of things might get canceled, but here are some things that you might get to do this weekend, all right? And we'll get into that, and we'll start by spinning the
2: Wheel of Categories.
0: Get in my belly. What are we eating?
3: All right, so we're going to start with the Roscoe Village Burger Fest, which is coming back this weekend. It happens in Roscoe Village. It's on Belmont, basically between Western and Damon.
2: Okay.
3: It's really between Oakley and Damon. But every year, people go out there, a bunch of different restaurants come out, and they showcase their burgers. But it's not just the burgers. There's treats and desserts. There's live music on two different stages. It is a whole thing, and yours truly gets to be a judge for the Burger Fest.
2: Yay! Yeah, we're excited for Moog to get his judge on. You've been in your judging era.
3: That's right. I judged at Ribfest in North Center.
2: And you've also judged a voice competition.
3: Oh, yeah. Look at me. Judge Judy, huh?
2: And sometimes when I tell them the decisions I make with the men I date, you judge me there too.
3: Well, so tomorrow afternoon, actually 2 o'clock is when the judging is going to happen.
2: Yeah.
3: So Saturday, and that's going to be at the Roscoe Village Burger Fest, and I will be one of the judges. So if you see me out there, please do come by and say hi.
2: How many burgers do you think you're going to have to eat?
3: You know what? I don't know how many burgers I have to eat, but it is one from every vendor.
2: Oh my gosh.
3: So I think that I'm going to be taking bites.
2: Okay, yeah.
3: What if there's 10, 12, 15? I can't just eat 15 burgers.
2: I love how you're like, I'm just going to have to sacrifice myself.
3: Why? Yeah, to some degree, I am.
2: Yeah.
3: Also, I'm on a GLP-1.
2: Right.
3: I can't eat 15 burgers. I would die. So I'm not going to do that, but I will taste all of the burgers, and I will do my best to inform you on which one is the tastiest.
2: You should be so annoying and like take notes.
3: Oh, yeah.
2: You know what I mean?
3: Rank because, each of them.
2: Yeah, really get into it.
3: Well, you know what? I think I will, because when I did the Rib Fest, I didn't have any sort of notes. Also, the Rib Fest was messy because it was barbecue sauce.
2: So you're just trying to remember, like, oh, I think I like that one more than that one. And
3: yeah, but Roscoe Village Burger Fest, it's this weekend, today, tomorrow, and Sunday in Roscoe Village. Get out there, enjoy some burgers, and if you see me tomorrow, please
2: say
3: do
2: hey.
3: Say hi. All right, we'll continue seeing what's going on this weekend, and we'll do that by spinning the
2: Wheel of Categories.
0: Touch grass.
2: Quite literally, because we're talking about the World Cup final, and those guys are going to be touching a lot of grass.
3: Oh, yeah.
2: A lot of grass when you play soccer. So that's happening Sunday at 2 p.m. That's when the game is. It's Spain versus Argentina. So do we really have a lot of skin in the game? No.
3: No.
2: But they do have that.
3: The halftime show, it's the first ever World Cup final halftime show, and it is stacked.
2: They have spent a lot of money on this because they've got Madonna, BTS, and Justin Bieber.
3: Yeah, and Shakira.
2: And Shakira.
3: Yeah, I mean, this is something.
2: What?
3: Yeah.
2: I am so excited to hear what kind of random, cool, medley, pop, diva off is going to happen on that stage.
3: Isn't this crazy? Because each of these artists individually is Super Bowl halftime show level performers.
2: 100%. Like, had they said BTS was performing, that's
3: good
2: enough.
3: That's funny.
2: Had
3: Madonna,
2: they said Madonna, good enough. Shakira, obviously good enough.
3: Bieber. If Justin Bieber, I would be stoked if he was doing the Super Bowl. So the fact that all four of these are performing, you got to watch that.
2: All four of them could be diva enough to fight each other to want to be like the main event.
3: Absolutely.
2: So anyway, I say all that to say the World Cup game is happening at 2 p.m. There are so many places.
3: That's Sunday, right?
2: Yes.
3: Yeah, okay.
2: You can watch it at AMC, Rooftop Cinema Club, Soccer House, Remova Theater, Fulton Market Social, Recess. Like, the parties are incredible.
3: You know what? I'm not quite sure where the World Cup final is happening.
2: Not here.
3: But it's not here in Chicago. So that might be the only thing this weekend that's not tentative.
2: Impacted, yeah.
3: So I think that the likelihood of that of happening is greater than, you know, some of the events that we're talking about that are here in Chicago. But let's do that one more time by spinning the
2: Wheel of Categories.
0: Drink in my cup.
3: So this one, I hope does happen. You can get your drink on at Lil Wayne tonight.
2: Hey!
3: It's Lil Wayne, 20 years of Carter Classics with two chains. He's performing at Huntington Bank Pavilion at Northerly Island.
2: Today.
3: Yeah, so this 7 p.m. is, this is supposed to happen tonight. So if you have tickets to the show, if you're planning on going to the show, I would keep an eye out for the weather situation, whether or not they're going to cancel it. If we were lucky, the wind would come through and blow all this out of here before tonight.
2: Hopefully, yeah. Especially because I know that if you're outside watching Lil Wayne and 2 Chainz, it's probably going to be a lot of other types of smoke there, too.
3: Well, yeah.
2: you don't want to overdo it.
3: Yeah, you can get a lot of and different types of drink in your cup, too.
2: Absolutely.
3: Some of those might even include cough syrup.
2: I'm just like a little bit sad because this is Lil Wayne's version of his Eras tour.
3: Yeah.
2: And so the fact that it might not happen.
3: Well, and when you think about, you know, we talk about artists all the time that have a lot of hits.
2: Lil Wayne
3: has a lot of hits.
2: Come on, dude.
3: I mean, everything will be an absolute smash. And 2 Chainz, too.
2: Yeah.
3: You know?
2: I've seen 2 Chainz before, and he was fun.
3: Yeah.
2: I don't know. I hope it happens, but I also understand that you don't want to be outside in this weather.
3: Right.
2: But a lot can happen in the next 12 hours.
3: Yeah, so we'll keep an eye out for that. And yeah, so there's a lot of things that are happening this weekend. I hope the wind comes, blows this all out, and then everybody can have a blast and enjoy their summertime shy this weekend.
2: Me too, because I'm supposed to run the Stan's Donut 10K tomorrow and the House Run 5K on Sunday, which are also events you can go cheer on if you want. Mm-hmm.
3: There's so much happening. Yeah. It's Chicago in the summertime. There's lots happening, and there's lots that has the potential to be canceled because of the smoke that's in the air. But let's hope it's not, all right? And then?
2: Until next weekend, you're in the loop.
3: All right. It's Mogan Carla Mornings, commercial free. We're going to be streaming our show live on Instagram at B96 Chicago coming up here at 7 o'clock.

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2: It's Mogan Carla morning. What up, Garfield Ridge and Midway? Planes overhead.
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0: It's B96 with Morgan Carla Mornings. Hope you're having a good Friday morning so far. I don't know if you noticed, but the smoke did not just clear out. I thought it would. In fact, I was like, originally I thought this is going to be through Thursday, and then some magic wind is going to come and blow it all out, and then it's going to be a beautiful weekend in Chicago. And look at that. The air quality is actually worse than it was yesterday at this time. It's better than it was last night.
1: Which means that it is moving and rolling through?
0: Right, but it is all dependent on the wind, I've learned. So if the wind blows more in from Canada, bad. If the wind blows in the other direction and blows the stuff out towards the lake, good.
1: Good for us.
0: Yeah.
1: Bad for
0: the fishies. Well, the fishies in the water.
1: What state is next to the lake on the...
0: On the other side, Michigan.
1: Right side. Yeah. Okay, good for us. Bad for our friends in Michigan.
0: Yeah. And Carla's degree in geography.
1: It's non-existent.
0: Yeah. Yeah, no, Michigan is the one that's on the other side of Lake... Lake Michigan.
1: Lake Michigan. Yeah. Oh, I should have known that. It's embarrassing.
0: Hold on. You should have seen the light bulb that just came on.
1: That's so embarrassing.
0: You know what? You didn't get hired at this job for your geography.
1: Right.
0: You know?
1: I got hired on because I'm a nice girl.
0: Which state is directly north of us?
1: Not Indiana. You taught me that.
0: Mm-hmm.
1: Wisconsin.
0: Yeah. All right. All right. Look at you. Cool.
1: Thanks. And then next to Wisconsin, I believe, is Iowa.
0: Well, next to us that way is Iowa. Next to Wisconsin the other way, isn't that Minnesota? See, now my geography is falling apart.
1: See?
0: But I think it is.
1: But I bet I could name like a lot of states though.
0: Okay.
1: Okay. Are you going to make me do
0: this? Oh, are you going to name states? All right, I guess name some states.
1: I want to name the states in the Midwest. It is Illinois. I almost said Chicago. It is Illinois.
0: Chicago is not a state. Yeah.
1: It is Michigan, Wisconsin, Iowa. Ohio is part of the Midwest, correct?
0: That's true.
1: It's Kansas?
0: Yeah.
1: And that's it.
0: Okay, cool. And then there's, well, yeah.
1: Oh,
0: I think
1: in Indiana.
0: In Indiana, yeah.
1: That's it.
0: Minnesota, all right. Fine, you do know the names of states, aren't
1: you? I just don't know where they are.
0: Well, you know what Carla does know is pop culture.
1: Oh, thank gosh.
0: And this morning coming up at 7:50, you'll have a chance to beat Carla, not in geography, because we would just be handing out stacks of cash, but in pop culture knowledge.
1: I'd get let go.
0: If it was Can't Crush Carla, was all geography, yeah. Coming up at 7:50, though, if you can beat her in pop culture, we'll give you $1,000, all right? Again, that's going to happen at 7:50. We're commercial free. We're about to start a stream at B96 Chicago on Instagram. 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

0: So when was your date night ruined? 877-591-9696. 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It's B96 with Mogan Carla Mornings. And Carla and the gentleman that you're seeing, Cappuccino, as
1: Cappuccino is what we call him.
0: And you guys had a date night last night. You had plans and they didn't happen.
1: No, it was an absolute date night fail all around. And I'm glad that it had nothing to do really with like us. You know, you've ever had a date night fail where it's because the vibes are off or you have a fight? This wasn't it. So we were supposed to go to see the Chicago Fire game and then do the Two Friends concert right after.
0: Okay, yeah.
1: And we were so excited, and around 6 p.m., I want to say, the Chicago Fire posted on their Instagram. They were like, hey, due to the fires,
0: right?
1: Ironically, our game is going to be postponed to October.
0: Oh, man. So they're going to honor those tickets in October.
1: Okay, wow. So Cappuccino better hope we're still dating by then. Anyway, but we had already taken the time to like, we had set that time aside for ourselves.
0: Yeah.
1: And so he was like, well, what else can we do? And I said, well, how about we go grab some dinner? We went to Italy, got some spaghetti.
0: All right, that's nice.
1: And then after, he was like, let's do a fun activity. And I said, why don't we make a puzzle?
0: Oh, okay.
1: And he goes, you want to...
0: I didn't know you were a puzzle person.
1: I'm not.
0: Oh, okay, but you're like, let's do this.
1: I've never built a puzzle before, but okay. I was like, this could be a fun activity we do together.
0: And you had one?
1: No.
0: Oh, you had to go get a puzzle.
1: So we went to Target.
0: Yeah.
1: And we bought some chocolates and some a puzzle, like a really fun 1,000-piece puzzle.
0: Oh, so you've never done a puzzle. You went straight to 1,000 pieces.
1: I have a college degree. I can do most things.
0: I don't know. Okay. I don't know the correlation.
1: It's what I tell myself.
0: So your date night pivot turned into puzzle night.
1: Right.
0: Okay.
1: And this is where the fail kind of starts. So we put it all on the floor.
0: Yeah. Because
1: that's the biggest canvas we've got, right? And I go, I'm going to start looking for the edges of the puzzle. And then you start like finding other little areas.
0: So you're like trying to find the four corners.
1: Right. And he goes, great. Ready, set, break. We put on some music and we go nonverbal working ham on this puzzle.
0: Right.
1: And when I finally figure out that I have like all the edges like just set aside, not just to make it, but set aside, I look up and I see that for the past 30 minutes, he's been working on two giant piles.
0: Oh, okay. Interesting. And you're like, oh, I wonder what his,
1: what his strategy.
0: Technique is. Yeah.
1: Because he's really smart. He's a biochemical engineer.
0: Oh, snap.
1: So I look at him and I go, okay, what are these two piles that we're working on? And he goes, well, as you know, I'm colorblind.
0: Mm.
1: I've forgotten.
0: Yeah.
1: He goes, as you know, I'm colorblind, so I can't actually see the different colors of the puzzle. So what I'm working on is two piles, one with the lighter pieces and one with the darker pieces.
0: Oh, okay. All right. I understand that logic.
1: But I look at the piles.
0: Oh, yeah?
1: And they're the same color.
0: Oh, no. So he just has two piles of nothing.
1: Yeah.
0: Oh.
1: And I felt so bad. And I was like, you. And he goes, have I been working on nothing for the last 30 minutes? And I go, yeah.
0: Yeah, that's funny.
1: And he goes, I'm sorry, puzzles are really hard for me. And I said, why didn't you remind me that like...
0: You're colorblind and this is a difficult task.
1: We would have done a completely different...
0: activity altogether.
1: Could you imagine if I'd picked a Lego set?
0: Oh my God, yeah.
1: We would have been on it for hours. And so at that point, now it's 9:30.
0: Mm-hmm.
1: So we didn't get to go to the concert. We didn't get to go to the fire game.
0: And this puzzle's pointless.
1: There was nothing built. We got nothing done in the puzzle.
0: Still 1,000 pieces to go.
1: Yes. So we just put it back in the box.
0: And you said, all right, goodbye puzzle.
1: And I said, thank you so much for trying.
0: Date night ruined.
1: And then we went to bed.
0: But you know what? What a fun little story. You guys got to have some dinner in Italy.
1: Sure.
0: To attempt to build a puzzle. You got a story from it.
1: Yeah. And he's so sweet. I was like, why couldn't you just use 30 whole minutes? And then the 30 minutes at Target, there was no time that you were like, hey, this might not be a fun activity for me.
0: Yeah. How did date night get ruined? Call us and share your story at 877-591-9696.
1: Was it the fires? Was it a fight?
0: Was it the kids?
1: Did you show up to your event on the wrong day?
0: Yeah.
1: Babysitter fell through? Whatever it is.
0: I have a story of a recent date day that was ruined. And I had even taken the day off for it.
1: Oh, yes.
0: And I'll share that, but we want to hear yours too. 877-591-9696. All right, it's Mogan Carla Mornings. We are commercial free. It's B96, the Rhythm of Chicago.

0: 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When was date night ruined? Call us and share your story at 877-591-9696. Me and my wife had a date day that was ruined, and I had taken the day off for it even.
1: I remember you were so excited. You were talking about it. You planned this date
0: for weeks. Maybe a month. Yeah.
1: Yeah.
0: I'll share that story in a moment, but Eddie in Ravenswood, you had a date night, and what happened? How did it get ruined?
2: Well, similar to kind of like Carla with the weather, and it was a date like yours with Stacey Moog.
0: Mm-hmm.
2: We were planning on going to the Cubs game on Father's Day.
0: Oh, yeah,
2: and it gotten rained out. Yeah. I think I've kind of told the story a little bit to, I forget who now, but so we're, you know, obviously me and my fiance go to the Cubs games all the time and wanted to go to another game,
0: sure.
2: But got rained out. Plans were ruined. And I really didn't want to go back home because
0: you know what?
2: I do have a pile of laundry.
0: Not to interrupt here. That day was so ruined. It was Father's Day. I was so excited for the Father's Day Cubs game. And then it got rained out. And then we went and got wings and then went home.
1: But I'm assuming, Eddie, you didn't go
0: home.
1: Yeah,
0: so you didn't go home. What did you end up doing instead?
2: We, at the time, she was just my girlfriend. We actually went ring shopping. And on the way there, so kind of a ruined day, but turned into kind of a nice day.
0: Yeah.
2: And kind of started the new chapter in our lives here. So went ring shopping. We did find the ring. And then a week later, I proposed. So
1: oh, my gosh.
0: Wow, yeah.
1: It really sped it up for you, didn't it?
0: That's so true because, it was Father's Day. So Mother Nature's intervention changed everything for you and Lauren.
1: And now you're engaged.
2: Absolutely did. Thank you, guys.
1: I love it.
0: Well, and that they're making good that Cubs game on the 6th of August or something like that. So are you taking that day off?
2: I forgot to take the day out. I will now. Thank you for the reminder.
0: You're welcome. Yeah. All right. Well, thanks for that story, Eddie.
1: Yeah, thanks, Eddie, and congrats.
0: Yeah.
2: Thank you so much. Take care. Have a great day, guys.
0: All right, see ya. We got to welcome. So we're talking about when your date night was ruined, and we got to welcome the amazing
1: Gloria.
0: From Evanston. So Gloria, so you're on a date night, and this is something that went down kind of at the end of the night. Is that right?
3: Yes.
0: What happened?
3: Okay. So the guy that I had went on two dates, this was like a Valentine's Day. I can't remember. Like, I think it was like 4 years ago. And he's like, oh, we should go downtown Chicago. I was like, okay, you're just going to park on the street, right? He's like, nah, just park in the garage. I'm like, okay, I never been to the downtown garages. I'm like, hopefully you know how to get back.
0: Oh, so you're
1: the foreshadowing here.
0: You're relying on him.
3: Minutes. Yes. We were walking for 10 minutes looking to get back into the garage. And then we finally found the entrance, and then it took us 5 minutes just to find the car. He had to make the alarm of the car go off.
0: Oh,
1: so you're just
0: no.
1: walking around trying to find... And this is after you already had your date, so...
0: Well, and depending if you, like, ate dinner or whatever, you could be full and annoyed. See, I always, in parking garages, I try to do some sort of, like, association, like, name association with, like, if it's, like, pink... E or something, I'll be like, a pink elephant would be crazy. You know what I mean?
1: Yeah, so you could try to remember.
0: Or if it's like P4, I'll be like, I don't know. I'll just try to make some sort of association.
3: He didn't remember.
0: Yeah.
1: Seeing a guy...
3: He didn't remember.
1: I feel like seeing a guy not find his car would give me the ick.
3: Oh, yeah, it did. We no longer talk.
0: Yeah.
3: We haven't talked in 4 years. I'm like, you... Somehow these people, we still have in my number saved or messaging me on Snapchat. And I'm like, bro, no, leave me alone.
0: Nope, you gotta, once you get that ick, it's over. And this reminds me, Carla, that guy that couldn't parallel park. And you were like, no, man.
1: At the beginning of the day.
0: Carla had to get out and...
1: I had to get out and
0: guide him to parallel park.
1: Yes, and then he
0: was
3: over. Oh my God.
1: It was so bad.
3: I had to guide somebody not long ago.
0: Yeah.
3: But no, the worst thing is that I had alcohol in my system.
0: Oh,
3: so like, you had me walking for 15 minutes.
0: So then Gloria becomes angry, drunk Gloria. And it's more like, Gloria!
1: Gloria!
0: All right, Gloria, yes. We love you. See you on the live. By the way, we're streaming live at B96 Chicago right now if you want to join in on the fun. So I'll share my story real quick. So me and my wife had planned a date that went awry.
1: Yes, took the day off and everything. You were very excited.
0: We even called it John and Stacy's day off. That's my first name. Yeah. It would be weird if we don't call me Mo at home. Anyway, and so we had planned like all these activities. We planned lunch. We had planned breakfast, brunch. We had planned drinks.
1: It wanted a mimosa so bad.
0: Yeah, it was our daughter's first day at daycare. So we were like, we're going to go wild. And a few days prior, we found out that my wife was pregnant. So it was like, okay, well, that changes. So she's not going to drink. I might have a couple drinks, but we're not going to get rowdy. Okay, fine. And then I got sick with a cold and was just miserable. And the whole day. So she's early pregnancy, tired AF.
1: Yeah.
0: And I was sick and tired. And so our special day off that we had planned and taken off just kind of turned into a sick day.
1: You took the day off to nap.
0: Yeah.
1: Yeah. I'm sorry.
0: So that was when ours was ruined. All right, it's Mo and Carla Mornings. We're commercial free. 7:50 we'll have Can't Crush Carla. Up next, so Roscoe Village Burger Fest is happening this weekend. Tomorrow at 2 p.m., I'm going to be one of the judges. There is something about me that Carla here and Ahmad the Amazing think sort of disqualifies me as a burger judge.
1: Not just sort of disqualifies you. I don't think that you should do this at all.
0: I think that this is an unfair judgment, but we'll explain and we'll get your thoughts.
1: You would be unfair judgment.
0: Coming up next on B96.

0: It's V96 with Mo and Carla Mornings. Mo, Carla, and Ahmad the Amazing. I am one of the judges for the Roscoe Village Burger Fest this weekend, and Carla and Ahmad believe that I should be disqualified from being a judge. I think that that's unfair.
1: No, you're going to be unfair with your judging because you're not going to like anything they give you.
0: So tomorrow at 2 p.m., I will be on one of the stages at the Roscoe Village Burger Fest, of course, in Lakeview, Roscoe Village. And I'm going to be eating a bit of burger from like all the different burger restaurants that are participating in the event.
1: Right.
0: The issue that Carla and Ahmad are taking up is the fact that I don't like some of the stuff that will be on the burgers.
2: Condiments.
1: Some of all the stuff. You're not a condiment person. You don't like mustard. You don't like ketchup. You don't like ranch, which, first of all, what?
2: It's crazy.
1: And you don't like mayonnaise.
0: Okay.
1: Now let's go through the things that go on a burger.
0: There's a lot of heat coming off of you, Carla, and a lot of judgment.
1: because imagine. Like, this person puts their heart and soul into this burger.
2: Right.
1: And it is
0: I like barbecue sauce. Barbecue burger for the win.
2: Maybe you'll get one of those.
0: Yeah.
1: Okay, that was you during the Rib Fest judging competition, and that was fun. This is burgers. Imagine somebody puts their heart and soul into a truffle aioli mayonnaise burger.
2: Mm-hmm. With a ranch crust.
1: Look at you right now.
0: Aioli, the word aioli makes my stomach churn.
1: Why would you agree to this?
0: Well,
1: why would you do this to them?
0: I wasn't thinking about it in the moment. They were like, oh, you could judge it because there's three different fests. They do the Rib Fest in North Center. They do the Burger Fest, and then they do like a Lakeview like taco fest.
1: Okay. Are you judging the taco one too?
0: Oh, yeah, I could do that.
2: Yeah.
0: They don't put mayonnaise on tacos.
2: Until they do.
1: Come on, Carla, don't be crazy.
0: the punishment that I have here for agreeing to do this.
2: It's or not
0: I
2: guess, a punishment.
0: Is it more of a test?
2: Yes.
1: Yes. The fact that you're calling it a punishment.
0: It feels like a punishment. I have so I went yesterday because I'm a good sport, and I picked up a plain cheeseburger. It's a single, what do they call it? Single from Wendy's.
2: Mm-hmm.
1: Okay.
0: So it's a plain cheeseburger, and I got it plain so that I can eat it with all these different condiments. And I'm sorry that I'm 7 years old, but I do not like ranch, I do not like ketchup, and I don't like mustard. And I think you guys think for me to be qualified to do this judging tomorrow, I got to power through some of this stuff.
1: I don't think we're wrong.
2: Please, if you can, go to B96 Chicago's Instagram and watch the live so you could see him barf potentially.
0: By the way, we're streaming live right now at B96 Chicago. I went and picked up this burger yesterday. My wife goes, wait, so tomorrow morning you're going to eat a day-old burger?
1: Yes.
2: Yeah, that's...
0: With stuff that you don't like. And God, it is... I mean, it is ketchup. And by the way, Maude cut this into fourths.
1: Aw, so sweet.
0: And did heat up the burger, which I appreciate. Because a cold burger with this stuff would have been gross.
1: Worse.
0: But I guess I'm just going to dive in.
1: Which one are you going to start with first? The ranch, the ketchup, or the mustard?
0: Which one do you think is the worst? Is mustard.
2: I feel like for you, ranch, but who knows?
1: They're all great to me.
2: Yeah, they're all good to me.
1: Good, better, best.
0: Because we're on the radio and because I don't want people to be turned off by our show, I'm not going to make any like hurling noises.
2: Yeah.
1: Okay.
0: But I am a little bit worried. This smell is so strong, I hate these condiments so bad. But I think mustard is probably the worst.
1: You didn't even dip it.
0: I did too. Look at that.
1: There's nothing on that.
2: You got to sop it up a little bit.
1: There's nothing on that.
2: Yeah.
0: That is rude. We didn't agree to that.
1: Okay. There's nothing on that.
0: Okay, how about that?
1: That's better.
2: That's enough, I guess.
0: Okay.
1: That's better.
2: It's okay. Do it like a toddler. One.
0: Stop it.
1: Two.
0: Can I eat it off to the other side that doesn't have mustard?
2: No.
0: Okay.
1: Bite it.
0: Oh my God. Oh, I can't.
2: Mog.
1: You can't.
0: I literally can't.
2: Mog.
0: The mustard, I can't.
2: Spit it out.
1: You're a child.
0: Oh, I can't with the mustard.
1: You're a child.
2: Rinse it out with some Dr. Pepper.
1: Oh, wait. I actually did not think you were this seriously turned off.
0: It's so vile.
2: It's mustard.
0: If you're just joining, I'm judging the Burger Fest tomorrow, and I'm worried they might have condiments. I hate condiments. I hate mustard. I hate ketchup, and I hate ranch, and they're all in front of me.
2: Okay, do ketchup, since mustard was so bad for
0: you.
2: Okay.
0: Well, you guys made me sop it up.
1: Didn't even sop it up. It was like the appropriate dip.
0: Okay, what about that for the ketchup? Is this enough?
1: That's not that much, but I want you to at least eat it.
2: Yeah.
0: I just don't know. Who made these things? Why do burgers need to be wet? That's disgusting.
2: Okay.
0: Well, okay, this is not as bad.
2: Yeah.
1: See, ketchup's good. That's because they put a lot of sugar in ketchup, and you like sugar, right?
0: This is closer to barbecue sauce.
2: Okay. I put extra ketchup on my burger.
1: Yeah.
2: It's so good.
0: Don't say that.
2: Okay,
0: I was able to at least swallow that.
1: Okay, perfect. Now you just got to do...
2: I feel like ranch is like...
1: You know
2: the
1: what?
2: Big papa for you.
1: We should have had you do mayonnaise, but then you really would have had to like go home.
2: Yeah, literally.
0: Yeah, mayonnaise.
2: The show would have been over.
0: Yeah, mayonnaise might be the worst. I will send stuff back if it has mayonnaise. All right.
1: You've got to be the only person. By the way, hello to everyone on the live at B96 Chicago on Instagram that wants to see Moog struggle. That's not enough.
2: Moog, you have to dunk it.
0: Okay, I'm dipping it in the ranch.
1: Don't make me dip it for you.
0: This is good. It's not.
1: How
0: is that not enough? Carla, what do you want?
1: If I was allergic to ranch, I'd survive that.
2: Yeah, true.
1: Okay, now.
2: Now take a big old bite. Here comes the choo-choo train.
1: Why do you have to make
0: I hate this. All right. I'll just eat the stupid burger with ranch.
2: Okay. Go
0: last
2: ahead.
0: Thing. Once we're done with this, we can move on with our lives.
1: Wait. So before you bite it, I want you to take a bite. I want you to smile, and I want you to rate the burger because that's what you have to do on Saturday.
2: Yes.
1: Tomorrow.
2: Yeah.
0: Well, you know what? Wendy's puts together a pretty good burger. Even though it was yesterday, it's a pretty good burger. Other than these horrible condiments.
1: Mm.
0: So I'll give it a 9 out of 10.
2: Okay.
1: After you bite.
2: After the ranch,
1: rate it after you bite.
0: Okay. Here we go. 3, 2, 1. Oh, I smelled it. Here we go.
1: It's not a tequila shot.
0: Okay. I'll be hold my nose.
1: Okay.
0: I can't do that when I'm on stage in front of people. Okay.
1: Okay.
2: There we go.
1: Just one.
2: No, you have to swallow and smile and rate it. Mm-hmm.
1: Do you love it?
0: It's so good.
2: That's believable.
1: Now you're hitting the falsetto.
0: I'm so happy with the burgers at the Burger Fest.
2: Mm-hmm.
1: Did that one win?
0: No.
1: What was your favorite one?
0: The ketchup.
2: Oh, okay.
0: Ketchup was the most tolerable.

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2: I really want to taste the meat. Can you do mine without ketchup? Because I don't think they're piling ketchup onto all these things. Hopefully
3: but
2: it's ketchup.
3: There's going to be special sauces. These are like gourmet special burgers that they're really trying to have be the best burger in the city. And you, my friend, are not qualified to judge them.
2: I could judge the meat. I could judge the cheese. I could judge
3: the
2: everything
3: bread.
2: Else.
4: Yeah. Oh, yeah. Yeah.
3: The presentation.
2: Brioche, let's go.
5: They're going to be like, we can't do it without the sriracha mayo. How are you going to eat it?
2: Well, we'll see what happens.
3: Okay. I'm curious.
2: Nobody rat me out because I don't want them to be like disappointed in me. But
5: it's
2: if you
5: like
2: see me,
5: mean
3: we're
5: girls.
3: Disappointed.
5: He doesn't even go here.
3: He doesn't even eat mayo.
2: Somebody's going to stand in the crowd and say that. Now we just talked about this on the radio.
3: He's a fraud.
2: Roscoe Village Burger Fest. Catch me judging burgers.
3: There you go.
5: Yes.
2: Tomorrow at 2 p.m. All right, we need somebody to crush Carla right now while I go drink some Diet Dr. Pepper and clear the palate. 877-591-9696. You versus Carla. 5 pop culture questions. Do better than she does, and we'll get you $1,000.
3: Yeah, and this will actually be fair.
2: Yeah. Yeah. And good luck.

0: B96.
1: Can't crush Carla.
2: It's Can't Crush Carla, brought to you by Planet Fitness. And let's welcome Johnny on the South Side, who is going to attempt to crush Carla today for $1,000. What's up, Johnny?
3: Johnny!
4: What's up?
2: All right, welcome, Johnny. You got to start by throwing Carla out of the room.
4: Yo, Carla, you
2: got to
4: get up out of there. Go.
2: There you go.
3: Yo, all right.
2: All right, so it's 5 pop culture questions. Get more correct than Carla. Crush Carla. That $1,000 is yours. All right, here we go with question number 1. Love you, Island USA winner Trinity has reached 3 million followers on Instagram. Which guy from the villa did she end up winning with?
4: Oh, my God. Is it Brad?
2: Question number 2. Chloe Fineman just announced that she's going to be leaving Saturday Night Live after 7 seasons. What channel does Saturday Night Live air on?
4: That is Channel 5.
2: I'll give you that. Question number 3. Jessica Alba has reportedly joined the cast of Netflix's 13 Going on 30 reboot. Who played the lead character in the original film?
4: So
2: Jessica Alba is going to be on Netflix's 13 Going on 30 reboot, but who played the lead character in the original 13 Going on 30?
4: Oh, crap. Jessica Alba?
2: That's okay. If you don't know, we can just keep moving. Question number 4, General Mills is recalling around 736,000 Pillsbury bread rolls because they could contain glass. Who is the mascot for Pillsbury?
4: The Doughboy.
2: There you go. Question number 5. The WNBA All-Star Weekend kicks off next weekend here in Chicago. Events are going to take place at the Wintrust Arena and the Obama Presidential Center. What is the name of Chicago's WNBA team?
4: The Sky.
2: All right. Let's get Carla back in here while she's on the way in. So the fun fact about you is that you learned German when you were in high school.
4: All 4 years.
2: How much of that did you retain?
4: Zero.
3: I took German classes when I was in the 5th grade, and all I remember, I think, is, it's been cool, but it's too cool, which I think means I'm cool, are you cool?
2: That's
3: right, Johnny?
4: Great.
2: Yeah, you have to use languages or you lose languages.
3: Right.
2: I went to Germany last year, and my wife's family is German, and we were, like, talking to them.
4: I started to get
2: a little bit of it, but I was mostly just going around saying, danke, danke, danke.
3: That's thank you?
4: Yeah, danke. I remember thank you.
2: Yeah.
3: Johnny's like, there you go. You basically, that's a whole sentence.
2: Yeah. All right, welcome back, Carla.
4: Yeah,
2: so,
4: awesome.
2: 3 correct for Johnny on the South Side. Let's see how you do, okay? Question number 1, Love Island USA winner Trinity has reached 3 million followers on Instagram. Which guy from the villa did she end up winning with?
3: Bryce.
2: That is correct.
3: Thank you.
5: This week, a hot new bombshell enters the villa.
2: Yeah, and then they ended up together.
3: Yeah.
2: All right, question number 2. Chloe Fineman just announced that she will be leaving Saturday Night Live after 7 seasons. What channel does SNL air on?
3: I always watch it, like, on streaming. NBC?
2: Yeah, NBC. I think the question was really, what network? But I also gave Johnny the answer for that because he said Channel 5, which is NBC in Chicago.
3: Yeah.
2: So yeah, I can't say it's not wrong. All right, question number 3. Jessica Alba has reportedly joined the cast of Netflix's 13 Going on 30 reboot. Who played the lead character in the original film?
3: 13 Going on 30. Oh my gosh. Jennifer Garner.
2: Yes.
3: When you first read that sentence, I'm like thinking the show 13 Reasons Why.
2: Oh, no.
3: It like really, I was like, they're already doing a reboot that just came out.
2: No one needs to see that.
3: We
2: don't need a sequel to that.
3: No, we don't.
2: Question number 4. General Mills is recalling around 736,000 Pillsbury bread rolls because they could contain glass. Yuck.
3: Oh my gosh.
2: Who is the mascot for Pillsbury?
3: The Pillsbury Doughboy.
2: Hell yeah, the Doughboy. which used to be an insult, like when I was in like elementary and middle school, people would be like, "You the Pillsbury Doughboy."
3: To you?
2: Not necessarily to me.
3: Oh, okay.
2: I'm sure I got it, but.
3: Aww. Well, you know what? The Pillsbury Doughboy is cute.
2: Yeah, it's cute
3: and full of life and love.
2: Yeah. and carbohydrates.
3: There you go.
2: Love that. Question number five. The WNBA All-Star Weekend kicks off next weekend here in Chicago. Events are going to take place at Wintrust Arena and the Obama Presidential Center. What is the name of Chicago's WNBA team?
3: The Chicago Sky.
2: You knew it. Damn. Hey. Sorry, Johnny. That's all five correct for Carla. Unfortunately, you know what that means.
4: Yeah, I do. I'm Johnny from the South Side, and unfortunately, I could not crush Carla.
2: But you know what? I like the way you said that. Not today. One of these days, you're going to make it happen and win yourself $1,000. Whatever the case, have a great weekend, Johnny.
4: You too. Thank you, guys.
2: Danka.
3: Danka.
4: Danka.
3: There you go.
2: All right, it's Mogan Carla Morning. Streaming live, by the way, right now, if you want to join in on the fun, at B96 Chicago on Instagram.

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1: Sam on the north side has a bestie, and her bestie is in a relationship where they like to swing. 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
0: Sure, okay, cool. Good for them.
1: Right. But Sam's boyfriend found this out and now is like wanting to join.
0: Oh, he wants to take a bite out of that pineapple.
1: Yeah, and Sam's like, wait, what?
0: Yeah. Oh, interesting.
1: Yeah.
0: All right, well, let's talk to her. 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
1: All right, so Sam on the north side, your boyfriend has not cheated, but you are afraid he's got a bit of a wandering eye.
2: Yeah, I'm pretty sure he wants to hook up with my best friend and her husband.
1: Whoa, her and her husband?
2: Yeah.
1: Tell us the story of you and this guy before we get to all that. I'm curious, like, how long you've been together, all that.
3: Yeah.
2: Oh, sure. Okay, to set the scene, we met, like, it's been about a year now. We met on Hinge.
1: Okay.
2: And things have been, you know, good, and he obviously knows my best friend. Yeah. So he's, like, met my circle and has developed, like, probably, you could say, surface-level friendships with my friends. And,
1: sure.
2: You know, so, like, he's integrated into my circle, but...
1: Yeah.
2: He doesn't know him, like, super well or anything, but we did go out. We were drinking in Uptown, and my best friend, she and her husband are swingers, and they let that information out after a few drinks.
1: Okay, so did you already know this about her?
2: Oh, yeah, for sure. She's, like, my childhood bestie. Like, there's no secrets between us.
3: Okay.
1: But your boyfriend didn't realize that they were swingers.
2: No, I don't make it a habit to, like, discuss what people do in their bedroom. Like, I never thought to bring it up, but, like, he keeps bringing it up.
1: Oh. In what way?
2: Like, he asked me, when we got home that night, I think he was trying to, like, maybe, like, softball pitch it to be like, hey, what do you think about that? You know, like, like, would you ever wanna? And I'm like, ew, I've literally been friends with her since we were kids.
1: Oh, so even if you were gonna swing, it wouldn't be with her.
2: Right, but, like, also, not for nothing. Like, I'm not, like, saying I'm some kind of way, but, like, I will say, like, I am very much a monogamous person. Like, I know that about myself. I'm not a hater.
1: Yeah,
2: I support her. I support anybody who wants to do whatever they want to do. But, like, I know that's not my flavor.
1: Yeah, okay.
3: You're not looking to step out, whether it's swinging, whether it's a hot pass, like, nothing.
1: None of that.
2: Right. I'm really I focus on the person that I'm with. And if I didn't want to be with them, I just wouldn't be, you know?
1: Yeah.
2: And so, or, like, if I wanted to be with somebody else. But, like, he just keeps bringing it up and being, like, I don't know, like, kind of sometimes acting like, oh, like, what do you think about that? And then other times be like, but for real, though, what do you think about that? You know, and, like, I'm starting to feel like if I'm not enough to keep you happy and to keep you, like, not talking about this, like, because clearly it's making me uncomfortable, too. But, like, you know, if I'm not enough for you, just say that.
1: So he's not bringing this up in, like, a joking way. You think he, like, actually kind of wants to do this. And at first it was kind of ha-ha, playful, whatever. But now it's like, okay, he keeps bringing it up. And now there's...
2: Yeah.
1: It sounds like it's bothering you that, like, he's with you, but also he kind of wants to explore outside of your relationship.
2: Right, and, like, that's just not going to be me. And, like, I also don't want to hold him back, though, if that is going to be him. Like, honestly, I really do like the relationship that I'm in, like, quite a bit. And I can see a future there. He would be a great dad. He's so kind. He's very loving.
3: Like, so loving. He wants to love multiple people.
2: I know, it's tough because, like, there really is so much there. But, like, being best friends with somebody who is in an open relationship, I've learned a lot about the mindset. And, like, I don't think I can, like, force a square peg through a round hole if they really don't want to be monogamous, you know? So that's kind of where I'm at. And I just don't know what to think, I guess.
1: Okay, so if you're just tuning in, it's Sam on the north side. Her best friend and her best friend's husband are swingers. Her boyfriend found out about this and has been, ever since, been like, so maybe that might be fun to mess around. And Sam's like, no, I'm monogamous AF, and also I don't want to hook up with my best friend since I was a kid.
3: Right, and it's just, it's not, you're not yucking anyone's yum, but you don't want any of that buffet.
1: Right, well, and now it sounds to me that he has brought this up enough times that you're starting to feel a little bit of doubt about, like, his satisfaction in the relationship, and will he ever be fully satisfied in the relationship without doing these sort of extracurriculars,
2: right?
1: Like swinging,
2: right? Because it'll never be me, whether with her or anybody. Definitely with her, but, like, even with anyone else, I just know it's not.
1: So, to some degree, the question is: can you fully be in a relationship when one person wants it to be fully monogamous and another person wants to be able to explore outside of the relationship? It's almost to a point where it's like where you have different sexual preferences,
3: right,
1: in a sense.
2: Wow, it really is that cut and dry. But, like, maybe it's not. But, like, the way you said it made me feel like, oh, wow, yeah, you can't do that, can you?
3: Well, let's be honest here. He's been doing, like, subtle hints of dropping, like, how do you feel about this? How do you feel about that?
1: Yeah.
3: But you haven't had an actual conversation about what he wants.
1: Yeah.
2: That is true.
3: So, and I think in that also what you don't want.
1: Right.
2: Yeah, and that is very true. And maybe if I did make my position clear and gained a deeper understanding of his position, then, like, maybe we see eye to eye on more than we disagree on, and, like, he's just being silly. But, like, I don't know. When somebody brings up something enough times,
1: it starts
2: to side-eye them, you know?
1: Yeah. So the question, though, is it a match or a mistake? 877-591-9696. Say they are on two completely different pages here. Can this relationship be a match? Can one cave to the other one's preferences and that be a good thing long-term? Or are they really going to end up being too different on this and should go their separate ways? Again, 877-591-9696.
0: Now it's up to you to decide. I love it. Is it a match or a mistake?

0: B96 with Morgan Carla Mornings and Match Mistake with Sam on the north side, whose boyfriend found out that her best friend, who is in a couple, is a couple of swingers. And now he wants to go swinging with the swingers.
1: He's like, that playground looks fun.
0: He's like, ooh, we should do that. And yeah. She's like, I don't want to do that with my childhood best friend.
1: Right. A, that's weird. Yeah. But B, it's like, you heard of this once and now you think this is a thing you also want to do?
0: Yeah. And apparently she was like, no, I don't want to do that. And he's pestering her about it.
1: Yeah, like keeps bringing it up.
0: And he's like, he wants to go bang that couple.
1: Right. And it's that part. Yeah. Because it's not just her childhood best friend. It's like the couple.
0: Yeah.
1: Right.
0: Which is interesting. So Jessica is in Hobart. What are your thoughts on this? You say it's a mistake.
2: It's a mistake. Definitely.
0: Okay. What are your thoughts on this? And it sounds like you have a little bit of like history in the world of open relationships.
2: So when I was single, I was very much fluid. I was exposed to the swinger community, and it was lots of fun. When I met my husband, he wasn't about that life. Straight up told me, like, if this is something you want to pursue, I'm not your person.
0: Oh, okay.
2: So, yeah.
1: So did you stop?
2: I would say I did. After me and him got together, I haven't been with anybody else, and at first, it was challenging because your mindset is so used to just being fluid.
0: Mm.
2: And having to put all of that away is difficult.
0: Yeah. Do you miss that life?
2: Not really. I've found ways to have fun with my husband now.
0: Oh, right. Okay, cool. Good for you.
1: Good. And I think it kind of has to be that way, right? It's like you accommodate and you shift, I guess. There you can wear wigs, I don't know. Different ways to keep it spicy.
0: Yeah. Well, and there is, you know, when somebody, you know, can set a boundary, and then it's up to you whether or not you are comfortable with that. And yeah, and you've committed. So, but you say, why do you say it's a mistake for Sam?
2: Because if I was lucky enough to experience that life prior, and I got to see what it was about, and I'm at peace with it now.
0: Oh, okay.
2: If someone is curious about it now, and hasn't had the opportunity to explore it, I feel like Sam's like my husband. They very much know that that's not for them.
0: Right.
1: Oh.
2: But if you have that curiosity and it's unmet, it could potentially lead to other things down the road.
0: Yeah.
1: Infidelities and unhappiness in that. Wow.
0: And I understand Sam, and I understand your husband, because only one person needs to see me naked.
1: At a time?
0: I would. I don't think I'm comfortable with anybody else at this point. Yeah.
1: But I understand you, Jessica, because I would love to explore something like that, and everyone I've ever been with is like, not down. And I'm like, boo.
0: Here goes the phone lines blowing up. Oh, yeah, Carla?
1: No. Never mind.
0: Thank you, Jessica. Have a great day. Again, it's Sam on the north side. Her boyfriend wants to try swinging with some of her really close friends. She does not want that.
1: She just knows it's not for her.
0: Yeah. Can it be a match or is it a mistake? Adriana and Joliet, you say mistake.
3: Yes, I do say it's a huge mistake.
0: And what are your thoughts on that? Why is it a mistake?
3: Because one, it's her childhood, you know, her best friend. Kind of reminds me of the situation with Brenda. So like last week, where if you feel her attractive enough and now you know she's a swinger, like why do you keep bringing it up?
0: Oh, yeah.
1: Ooh,
0: and
1: that's
3: her,
1: yeah.
3: Her husband.
1: Yeah.
0: Yeah.
3: Honey, no, like, no, that's a red flag right there. And then Sam is definitely like, no, that's not for me. I agree with the girl before me. She said, okay, well, what if, you know, they talk about it? And he's like, okay, you know what? I'm fine with my relationship now. But he's still going to be curious about it.
0: Mm-hmm.
3: And how awkward is it going to be for them to go around that couple and hit possibly be thinking about it?
0: Oh, yeah. That's a good point. That's her best friend. So they're going to be hanging out. And then you know that your boyfriend is like,
1: wants to
0: do them.
1: Do that. Like, yes. I could never share a triple dipper with them again. Because I'd be like, they're trying to triple dip each other.
0: Yeah.
3: Right. Yeah. There ain't no triple dipping here. No.
1: You get it.
0: Yeah.
3: I get it. And then also, if she was to ever be open to it, Can you imagine, like, with your best friend, and then you're going to go out as a couple, and then a couple, like, what if your couple starts thinking about that person while you're doing something? You know?
1: No.
3: About your best friend, or about the best friend husband or man.
0: Yeah.
3: I
0: think what we're learning, everybody has to be fully on board.
1: Right.
0: But, like, for real, fully on board, because I think once you dive into the worlds of, you know, whether it's three people involved or four people involved, jealousy can rear its ugly head quickly.
1: Right.
0: When a lot of people are involved. Thank you very much for that, Adriana.
3: You're very welcome. Take care, guys.
0: All right, bye. Have a good day.
1: And you're so right. I feel like at a certain point, I'd be like, why is everyone making out with it except me?
0: Yeah, why is all the attention not on me?
1: If it's not a hell yes,
0: it's probably a hell no. 877-591-9696. Is there anybody who thinks, no, this could be a match? Again, it's Sam on the north side whose boyfriend wants to hook up with her swinger friends. She doesn't want to hook up with anybody except for her boyfriend.
1: Right. Like, she always knew that they were swingers and she wasn't
0: into that.
1: Into that, yeah.
0: We'd love to hear from you. We'll also check in with Sam again

0: Get ready for Moog's Mega Minute, our trivia game at 8:40 that could win you $1,000 on B96. It's Moog and Carla Mornings in Match or Mistake with Sam on the north side. So her boyfriend wants to have some fun with her best friend and her best friend's husband. And by that, I mean they're swingers.
1: Yeah, and as soon as he found out, he was like, wait a minute, this is an option?
0: Yeah.
1: And Sam was like, for them?
0: For them. So they're swingers. Sam is not. By the way, the woman in that relationship is Sam's like childhood best friend.
1: Right.
0: She's like, even if I was going to swing, which I'm not, would not be my childhood best friend. That's weird.
1: And like totally fair.
0: Yeah.
1: Your childhood best friend is like basically related to you.
0: Yeah, that's funky. But can it be a match or is it a mistake? Jenny is in Wisconsin, okay? And you say it's a mistake.
2: Yes, I definitely do.
0: So you've been down this road.
2: Yeah, not too long ago either.
0: And which person were you in this dynamic? Were you like Sam, where your guy wanted to hook up with the other couple?
2: Yeah, that was me. Okay. I was that girl.
0: Okay. And did it happen?
2: It did. And I regret every moment of it because it put a toll on the relationship with the man I was with and then also with the girl. One of the best friends. We're not as close as we used to be.
0: Oh, what happened? Did it just get weird after?
2: It did. So I think for the man, I feel like it's more of a fantasy, especially if you're not, you know, in that swinger type of...
0: Hold on. Without getting too into the weeds here, were there four of you involved?
2: It was three, but she, the girl, my best friend, she lived a swinger life with her boyfriend at the time. They're separated not too long.
1: So
2: this is actually smaller. So now the guy, the boyfriend of Sam, he now has to think too if he's going to be sharing himself with another girl, he's going to be sharing his girlfriend with another guy.
1: True.
0: Yeah.
1: And like he has to be okay with that.
0: Yeah, that's a good point.
2: Yeah.
0: Because nope. Not on any level. Absolutely not.
2: When it comes to swingers, like, you really have to keep out feelings, emotions, and I think it's really hard for a guy, and that was the mistake right there was, you know, there's rules to it. There's like, there should be no kissing, there should be no text outside of the swinger relationship.
0: Wow.
2: It should just be strictly you and Sam.
0: Yes.
2: Communicating together.
0: So you're saying before you do something like this, you got to do a little bit of research.
2: Yeah, because then there's going to be a lot of jealousy, and if she sees him, you know, in the moment he kisses her, that becomes an intimate thing now.
0: Yeah.
2: And then once he sees her, right now, again, it's a fantasy, but once he sees her getting intimate and, you know, doing more with her, it's going to,
0: All right.
2: It's going to become a jealousy thing.
0: Throwing. I get that. So in your case, the relationship's over and the friendship is soured and there was no benefit for this. And so you're telling Sam, steer clear.

0: this situation, get rid of the guy and save that friendship and move on with your life.
1: Yep, because after a couple of times we tried it, and it was just, again, fun in the moment, but then again, you got to realize if your relationship, if you really want to keep this relationship, it's not worth it, because he kept asking after those few times, like, oh, when are we going to do it again?
0: And naturally, I think you have to be so confident in yourself, and like we were just saying, like, I think we're all this way. If I'm not the center of attention, then I'm going to get jealous.
2: Yeah.
0: But it's all of us are going to feel that way. Thank you very much for that really valuable insight, Jenny, and have a great weekend, okay?
1: You too. Thank you.
0: All right, bye. Real quick, on Andres in Hoffman Estates. You say this could be a match, and what are your thoughts on that?
3: I think it could be a match because you only live once. Try it out. You don't like it.
0: Don't knock until you try it.
3: Because I have a best friend back in Dallas. We talked about doing it before, so it's a matter of finding the right person.
0: Wow.
3: I like to live my life a little exciting.
0: You know? Okay. Hey, good for you.
2: And I get it. But I think
0: Andres wants to get undressed.
2: I see what you did there.
0: With a group.
2: I think it's like, because you just said it, right? You're down. You have a friend that's down. You have to find another person that's down. And I think it just goes to show that every single person has to be 100% in it, and Sam is not.
0: Yeah. Or jealousy will happen. Yeah. And if there's somebody that you're in love with, that's got to be off the table in most cases because you just can't. All right. Thank you so much and have a great weekend. All right.
3: You too.
0: Good luck.
2: Good luck
0: making your dream
2: third.
0: Come true. All right. So as promised, so best of luck to our friend Sam on the north side. Wishing her the best in whatever she decides there. As we mentioned before, Moog's Mega Minute is coming up in about 10 minutes on B96.
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3: Yes.
2: Again, the phone number, 877-591-9696. Moog's Mega Minute is next.
4: I do it for the ladies. But I gotta keep it hood. Where we at, Polo?

0: Ellen is in Evanston and is going to play Moog's Mega Minute today. How are you, Ellen?
1: Ellen! Oh, I hear whispering.
0: I think you're there. I think you're being shy, Ellen.
1: But I will say you've got 5.
0: Yeah, you're right.
1: 4.
0: Ellen, are you there?
2: I'm great.
0: There you are. Okay. Something was going awry and we didn't have you. Can you hear us?
2: I hear whispering.
0: Okay, we need you to turn your radio down. Can you turn your radio down?
2: Just trying to take you off speaker.
0: Oh, okay. Because we hear ourselves in the background on the delay.
2: I'm trying to get you off speaker.
0: Okay, this is Inception.
2: I can.
1: It's a radio show within a radio show.
0: Here's what we're going to do, Ellen. We're going to put you on hold. It's over. Okay, good. I thought we were going to...
1: There you go.
0: Be tortured by that forever. All right.
2: Hello.
0: Yeah, all right. Wait, look, live radio, right? So look, let's get you $1,000 if you get all these trivia questions right. You ready?
2: Ready.
0: All right, what grade comes after kindergarten?
2: First.
0: Correct. Which state is Dallas in?
2: Texas.
0: Correct. Your mom's sister is your what?
2: Aunt.
0: Correct. Who is featured on Beyoncé's Drunken Love?
2: Jay-Z.
0: Correct. What day are all Chick-fil-A restaurants closed?
2: Sunday.
0: Correct. Halfway there. Who is Meghan Markle married to?
2: Prince Harry.
0: Correct. How many zeros are in 1 million?
2: 6.
0: Correct. Which singing competition has celebrities compete in costumes?
2: A Masked Singer.
0: That is correct. Which piece in chess can move anywhere?
2: Rook.
0: Incorrect. What was the first fruit eaten on the moon?
2: Apple.
0: Incorrect. Which piece in chess can move anywhere?
2: King.
0: Incorrect. What was the first fruit eaten on the moon?
2: Banana.
0: Oh, time. All right, Carlo, you only missed two. And which piece in chess can move anywhere?
1: It's the queen.
0: Yeah, the queen.
1: Because as we know, girls can do it all.
0: That's right.
2: You bet.
0: And what was the first fruit eaten on the moon?
1: It was peaches. They canned peaches on Apollo 11.
0: Yeah, there you go. So
2: wow, would have never guessed that one.
0: Unfortunately, did not win Moog's Mega Minute today, Ellen. But we enjoyed having you on, and we hope that you have a wonderful weekend.
2: I listen every day.
0: Oh, good.
1: Oh, thank you, Ellen. We appreciate you so much.
0: Nice to meet you. We're awkwardly shaking your hand through the radio.
1: Phone.
0: Okay.
2: Thanks, guys.
0: All right. Breathe safely this weekend. Show us what you got so you
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0: All right, so let's do some little victories. 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
1: Yes, tell us something good, something happy, something you're proud of. It could be big or small. We will victory.
0: Celebrate it all.
1: There you go. I was going to say, we will victory it all.
0: 877-591-9696. We just need you. Little victories is coming up next. It's Moog and Carla Mornings on B96.

0: It's B96 with Moog and Carla Mornings, and it's Little Victories. We want to hear what you are celebrating at 877-591-9696. So we're going to start with, is it Efren in the West Burbs?
1: Efren,
0: okay. Efren. My apologies. Hi, and what's your little victory?
1: Victory is the HR lady that let me go about a month ago, just got walked out herself.
2: Okay, so what you're saying is... You were praying on her downfall.
1: And not saying that I was, but crazy how things happen.
0: It is.
2: What was that one TikTok? And I'm not saying she deserved it, but God's timing is always right.
0: You know what? And you know what? These type of little victories are allowed to, Efren.
2: Yeah.
0: And I had a similar thing. I'll just say it. In my last job, there was a guy who plotted for my job.
2: And got you fired.
0: And got me fired. And then he got the job. And then 6 months later, they blew up the whole radio station and fired him too. And then I ended up here in Chicago. And he's, I don't think, working in radio anymore.
2: Sometimes we need to rejoice
0: in someone else's downfall.
1: God, yeah.
0: Yeah, it worked out for me. I ended up here at B96.
2: That's right.
0: Yeah, and it's going to work out for you too. So, you know what?
1: Thank
0: I understand
1: you.
0: Your little victory. Now, the purpose of this segment is generally to provide a ray of sunshine. And in this, you know what?
2: Hey, I bet when you found out it made you smile, you're allowed to feel happy about it. There have been moments where bad things have happened to my enemies.
0: And
2: although they weren't my doing, I looked up at the sky and I said,
0: you know what?
2: It's got my back.
0: Like in a case like this, nobody died.
2: No. Everyone's fine.
0: Yeah. All right, Efren.
1: Yep.
0: Well, you know what? How about that news to kick off your weekend? Have a great weekend, okay?
1: Thank you so much. You guys too. Thank you.
0: All right, bye.
2: Bye.
0: Maureen in Norwood Park is getting set to retire.
3: Yes.
0: Go ahead.
3: Next Friday is my last final day of full-time retirement.
0: That's incredible.
2: Let's go, Maureen.
3: Well, it gets better. Hmm? And I booked my flights. I'm doing a one-way ticket. I'm going to Costa Rica.
2: Amazing.
3: And I'm, it gets better. And then I'm going to Honduras and Nicaragua.
0: Wow, you're just a jet setter, Maureen. Well, that's very exciting. So 1 week from today is your retirement.
3: Yes.
0: Oh, okay. Yes. Very good. Wow.
3: Yes.
0: Well, very excited for
3: pretty
0: you.
3: Pretty excited. Go ahead.
0: I'm just very excited for you and that one-way ticket. You're just getting ready to vacation.
3: Yes. I'm looking for a condo in Costa Rica.
0: Right.
3: Because I go down there like twice a year anyway, so... I'm going to find a two-bedroom condo and spend my winters down there. And
0: yeah, that's a great
3: retirement.
0: Way to do it. We have talked to you before, and I think that you were anticipating this retirement. Well, very excited that now it is only a week away.
3: Yes, I've talked to you before about it. But yes, so I booked all my tickets yesterday, and that's my big victory.
0: Yeah, that's huge.
2: Booking all those flights, though, is such a relief off your back, stress off your... How do you say that saying?
0: Yeah.
2: Off your shoulders?
0: Weight off your shoulders.
2: There you go.
0: Yeah, you book those flights, and then you get to do whatever you want. Well, enjoy that retirement, Maureen, and feel free to call us from Costa Rica and tell us what your
2: retirement is like,
0: all right?
3: Yes, I certainly will, but that's my big victory.
0: All right,
2: congrats,
0: I love it.
2: Congrats, Maureen. We're so happy for you.
0: Have a great day, okay?
3: Thank you.
0: All right, bye.
3: You too, bye-bye.
0: Artie is in Streamwood. Your daughter, so this is your kid's victory. Tell us about it.
4: In her normal karate classes, she won her championship in her classes, so she's going to represent her class tomorrow in Schaumburg at the Renaissance Center for top championship. Yep.
0: That's
4: and then
0: amazing.
4: You guys, Morgan Carla, you remember me, Artie, with the car wash? And Carla's like, I don't even have a car, but I'm going to go.
0: Oh, yeah, we never went to your car wash.
2: We didn't go to your car wash.
0: We owe you a visit to your car wash.
2: We do.
0: Can we put you on hold and Ahmad get your information so we can come visit you at your car wash?
4: Yeah, I've been trying to get a hold of you guys, and I'm trying to get through and let you know that, that's me from the car wash.
2: Listen, Artie, this is why your daughter's doing karate. She's like, I need to avenge my father. They never went to his car wash.
0: Yeah,
2: and I'm gonna
0: get him. Yeah, well, we'll stay away from your daughter because we don't want to get beat up. But, you know, after this smoke settles and whatever this is, I'm sure there's going to be ash and other nonsense, and I'm going to need a car wash.
2: Absolutely.
0: So let me put you on hold. We'll have Ahmad grab your information, and we'll make sure that we come out and see you at the car wash, okay?
2: And congrats to your daughter. daughter.
0: Congratulations.
2: Good luck tomorrow.
4: Thank you.
0: All right, Artie. What's your daughter's name?
4: Ariana.
0: Go, Ariana.
2: Ariana.
0: All right. Have a great day, okay?
4: You too.
0: Look at that. Called out.
2: Yeah. No, but you're going to need a car wash.
0: Yeah. You know what? Actually, okay. I want to shout out that car wash.
2: Oh, because you want to know what the name of the car wash is.
0: Yeah. Well, we'll keep going with little victories. Michelle in Mount Greenwood, you are making a career change.
5: Oh, I am so excited. So excited. I worked so hard.
0: Oh, what did you tell you? Okay, so what did you do? What are you doing? What's next?
5: Okay, so I got to tell you, I have a bachelor's in finance and a master's in finance. Oh, and snap. I thought I worked hard, not until I tried my first real estate exam.
0: Oh.
5: You can only take it 3 times a year. It took me 4 1/3 years. Everybody told me to quit. I finally opened my results, and it said pass.
0: Hey! Yay! Well, that's huge.
5: Celebrating.
0: You should be. All right, realtor. Get ready to get 3% of all those sales. And every house is like $1 million now, so you're going to make some money.
5: And if it shows you anything, never quit.
0: Never quit. Yeah, well, very excited for you, and thank you for sharing that with us. And you got to keep us updated along the way, okay, once you get that license and everything.
5: I absolutely will. I have 2 more exams to go.
0: Oh, sweet.
5: I'll keep you abreast.
2: You have got this, and I can't wait till you call us and you're like, I just sold my first house.
0: Yeah. We're going to have to.
5: Absolutely.
0: We'll throw a party in that house without the buyers knowing.
5: Absolutely. I worked hard for it.
0: Yeah. All right, Michelle, have a great weekend, okay?
5: You guys have a beautiful day.
0: All right,
2: thank you.
0: Well, we got to run. Breathe gently this weekend. I hope this stuff clears out. There's lots to get to, lots to do this weekend if it wasn't ugly.
2: Weather permitting.
0: Yeah, weather permitting.
2: Be safe. Be happy.
0: Yeah. Theoretically, you'll be out tonight. Well, you will be out tonight, right?
2: I will be out tonight.
0: In Crystal Lake. B96.com, the events page, will tell you everything you need to know if you want to go see Carla. She's going to be out this evening.
2: Giving away Lollapalooza tickets.
0: In Crystal Lake, I should say, right?
2: A little before Crystal Lake.
0: All right. Hey, it's on the website. And then tomorrow, if you're in Roscoe Village, Lakeview area, I'm going to be at the Roscoe Village Burger Fest judging the burger competition.
2: Hopefully.
0: Yeah. Well, yeah. Hopefully everything works out and this goes away. Have a great weekend. Stay safe. We'll talk to you Monday. Goodbye.
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hazy and smoky for your Friday morning, unfortunately. At least it's the weekend. Stay safe out there. Air quality not so great right now. It's B96, the Rhythm of Chicago. Hey, what's going on? It's Leti B stepping in. Buenos dias. I've got some Remo, Selena Gomez, Cardi B, Tame Impala, Jenny coming up.

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with the shape of you. Let me tell you, this Mercury in retrograde that we're in, ooh, my gosh, it has done a doozy on me. I swear the last, like, week and a half have been insane. And we've got 5 days left until it's over. Hang in there. It's B96.

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All right, hit me up, say hi, let me know where you're listening, what you're doing, at I am LettyB on Instagram. It's at I am LettyB. It's B96, the Rhythm of Chicago with Kendrick.

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0: Well,
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that created Elf on a Shelf teamed up with Disney. So the Disney Elf on the Shelf collection officially opens for pre-order July 29th. In case you want to order one, if you do that with your kids, I don't. I'd forget. 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It's B96.

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I swear I'm over here frantically looking for all my masks from the COVID days. I know I have them somewhere in a closet. Now I gotta go digging for them when I get home later. It's B96, the Rhythm of Chicago. Stay safe out there. It's smoky AF.

That is some summertime music right there. Makes me imagine a beach. Clear skies, no smoky haze like we're having right now. Sean Paul on B96. We're inside our commercial-free lunch. Carrie Hilson, Neo, are on.

0: 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My plan to lose the last 10 pounds includes some lettuce. 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
16: 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What's going on, Brew Crew? 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My fiance, she's been campaigning hard, sending me puppy videos every single day like she's running for office. And don't get me wrong, I love dogs, but puppies are so much work. 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Next week, I might be checking in with you with man's best friend sitting next to me. 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

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If you've been thinking about adopting, tomorrow's the day to do it. It's B96.

Before you head out anywhere today, check and make sure that they're open because a lot of places are closed because of the smoke. Chicago beaches are closed. Chicago Architecture Center, Lincoln Park Conservatory, Garfield Park Conservatory, the Morton Arboretum, all closed today due to the smoke. 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
11: 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Thomas Jefferson tried them. Rent too high? We've been arguing about that for a while.

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More like summer smoke out there. All right, listen, I got to get out of here. My name is Leti B. Ya me voy. Stay safe. Don't be outdoors too long if you don't need to be, okay? Because the smoke is wild. All right, I'm out of here. Have a good weekend. Sonic coming up next. It's B96 over the Muff Chicago.

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Air quality, we're down to a 170 on the weather app, whatever that means. I think we're at like a C minus right now. Hopefully it clears up for the weekend. 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

I wonder if they play that. I wonder if they play Lean Back during that drone show, the new drone show at Six Flags Great America. That'd be sick, huh? Probably not. 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

Some sad news today. The pigeon lady from Home Alone, remember her? Passed away. Man, rest in peace. Thank you for all the laughs. You were in like three scenes, but thank you for all the laughs. She passed away in Dublin. So, B96, the Rhythm Bus.

0: it. 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Yeah. 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We out, we out, ride. We out, we out, we
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B96, the Rhythm of Chicago, commercial free ride home. What's going on? My name's Sonic. Almost officially the weekend. It's not the weekend until DJ Flipside says so. At 5 o'clock, he'll be in here for Flipside. At 5, we'll be in the mix.

0: Benson Boone added a second show at Allstate Arena. July 24th, we'll get you tickets for that show. Got a pair of tickets up for grabs. 425, that's happening about a half hour away. It's Sonic B96, commercial free ride.
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It's Sonic. 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I see sunshine out there.

Zara Larsson going to be here in a couple weeks for Lollapalooza. She'll be on the T-Mobile stage on Friday. 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I got Benson Boone tickets for you.

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Hey, I know Spanish. What's up? Sonic, B96, the rhythm of Chicago. Benson Boone, tickets up for grabs. 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

0: is downtown right now. What you up to this weekend?
1: Not too much. Just hanging with my kids.
0: There you go. All right. Well, you're caller number 9. You get to go see Benson Boone as well on the 24th.
1: Oh, nice.
0: Yeah. Have a good time. That's a good way to start the weekend.
1: Absolutely.
0: Right. 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

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You have the Toms over there? Oh, we're on right now. We're live. 5 minutes away, DJ Flipside coming through. Flipside at 5. We'll officially get into the weekend together. We'll be in the

0: Flip side at 5. 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

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It's Red Food with the big

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4: Hey, it is Brew with this week's Ride Report brought to you by Hyundai. What's going on, Brew Crew? So I got engaged and apparently the next chapter of life is getting a puppy. My fiance, she's been campaigning hard, sending me puppy videos every single day like she's running for office. And don't get me wrong, I love dogs, but puppies are so much work. It's just a tiny furry tornado that wakes you up at 5 a.m., chews all my shoes, and somehow knows to pee on the expensive rug. I think she's trying to wear me down. And honestly, might be working. Next week, I might be checking in with you with man's best friend sitting next to me. Until then, that's this week's Ride Report brought to you by Hyundai. While the world watches the stars at the FIFA World Cup this summer, Hyundai has its eyes on the next generation of talent, the future stars who are already turning heads at age 14. Because next doesn't wait for an invitation, and neither do we. Hyundai has always moved the future within reach. They did it when they made advanced safety standard on every vehicle and engineered EVs with ultra-fast charging capability. Because the future isn't some far-off concept. It's already here. Next starts now. Hyundai, an official partner of FIFA.

0: outside town?
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22: Hey, it is Brew with this week's Ride Report brought to you by Hyundai. What's going on, Brew Crew? So I got engaged, and apparently the next chapter of life is getting a puppy? My fiance, she's been campaigning hard, sending me puppy videos every single day like she's running for office. And don't get me wrong, I love dogs, but puppies are so much work. It's just a tiny furry tornado that wakes you up at 5 a.m., chews all my shoes, and somehow knows to pee on the expensive rug. I think she's trying to wear me down. And honestly, might be working. Next week, I might be checking in with you with man's best friend sitting next to me. Until then, that's this week's Ride Report brought to you by Hyundai. While the world watches the stars at the FIFA World Cup this summer, Hyundai has its eyes on the next generation of talent, the future stars who are already turning heads at age 14. Because next doesn't wait for an invitation, and neither do we. Hyundai has always moved the future within reach. They did it when they made advanced safety standard on every vehicle and engineered EVs with ultra-fast charging capability. Because the future isn't some far-off concept. It's already here. Next starts now. Hyundai, an official partner of FIFA.
0: How We Made Your Mother is a rewatch podcast that looks back episode by episode at the hit TV show How I Met Your Mother. 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
9: 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And now we are diving into season 3.
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